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0: Super City for your Tuesday evening. Gonna be a late one with wild card baseball beginning at flippin' 9 p.m. Yeah, it's gonna be a haul, but call this your pre-party, pre-game playlist. 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

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Have you seen our Q101 tees? Looking good in blue, I think. 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

0: 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How do you guys see what you're doing in here?
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all the way, baby. 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

I can't imagine Billy Corgan is a pro football fan, but I could definitely be wrong. I mean, the man is obsessed with wrestling, which is violent. That's a good question. I've never seen Billy in a Bears jersey or anything. Bears beat down the Eagles last night, and all is right in the world. For now. 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

If you slept in this morning, you may have missed the good news. We'll welcome Maynard James Keenan to Chicago with a perfect circle and the Colts at Wintrust Arena Saturday, May 22nd. 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
1: 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Just play the game one way. 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

A muddy throwback with Sincere Engineer, circa Riot Fest. Just a few weekends ago. Twist My Tongue on Q101. Man, we gotta go. Until next year. I'm sure there's plenty of early bird deals happening at riotfest.org.

0: football season is here, and that could mean different things to different people. It could mean you have the perfect garage setup for watching the game, a stocked fridge, an old sofa you found on the curb. You sprayed it with Febreze so it's totally fine, and the garage door wide open so the neighbors can join you in victory. 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

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I don't remember them starting in September. It's a long season already. 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

Sunshine! Well, they got a bit of rain in the meantime, but sunshine will arrive this weekend. High of 64 degrees on Friday and Saturday, and a beautiful 70 on Sunday. Just gotta get there first. Okay.

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Childbirth is nothing like that. Take the epidural, though. That's my advice. 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I'm not trying to win a contest or anything. 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Get me the easiest way out of this thing. Lindsay Marie with Bridget Calls Me Baby here. I can take the sun out of the sky.

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0: 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Hey, is that a lobster? Looks yummy.
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I don't even think we can golf. 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

0: Football season is here, and that could mean different things to different people. 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

Football season is here, and that could mean different things to different people. 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One on the big screen, the laptop, the tablet, the cell phone, the old TV you pulled out from

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0: Football season is here, and that could mean different things to different people. It could mean you have the perfect garage setup for watching the game. A stocked fridge. An old sofa you found on the curb. You sprayed it with Febreze so it's totally fine. And the garage door wide open so the neighbors can join you in victory. If the door is down, there will be a collection plate in the driveway to help cover therapy sessions.
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11: 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I'm Dr. Sanjay Gupta, helping you live a better life.
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0: 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In fact, we have two distinct Brians. Brian and Kenzie, 6 to 10 a.m. and Brian Phillips, 3 to 7 p.m. All the music you love and twice the Brian.
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0: Let's go. Give us that proof of life check-in. 312-967-8300. Always important on a Wednesday. We got a check-in from Nancy in Arlington Heights, ready for those Slipknot tickets. Well, they're a little bit off. They're coming up just after 8 o'clock, Nancy. We got a lot of stuff in front of you and for all your friends and family in Arlington Heights this morning before we get to 8 o'clock for those Slipknot tickets. Huge at Soldier Field. The big ones are coming in for 2027 already. There's concerts with us. So that's on the way. Also, Giovanni and the Hired Gun Show, also a 2027 awesome show at Joe's on Wheat Street. That'll be in Clash with Kenzie at 7:30. A Perfect Circle, we announced this yesterday, with The Cult at Wintrust Arena with Q101. And we'll have those just after 9 o'clock. So a lineup of completely different shows each hour, all will be pinnacle in 2027 for you. So thanks, Nancy, again, for checking in from Arlington Heights. We'll have a traffic and weather update for you in a second. Speaking of traffic, everybody who's on the road early like we are, came in around 4 o'clock this morning, and I just want to say you were safer this morning coming in at 4 a.m. when I was driving in because I got my new glasses yesterday.
1: Oh.
0: So I could see on the road.
2: It's good that you've chosen for months to not be able to see on the road.
0: Not just months, Kenzie. It's been almost a year.
1: Not just months. No.
0: The year anniversary of me losing my glasses was the Halloween pop-up at Bourbon Street, which was on, I don't think it was on Halloween night. Was it actually on Halloween night?
1: I believe it was on Halloween night.
0: Okay, so it was actually on Halloween night, Bourbon Street. It was all-time low.
1: Yes.
0: The fire marshal almost shut it down.
1: Yes, a lot of people there. Thank you for coming out for that.
0: It was a great time.
1: Turn your Outlook notifications off, whatever that was.
0: That was me saying the glasses have arrived. Can you give us shipping.
2: They just got there.
0: Yeah. Can you give us a review of the shipping and how it arrived? Yes, it was great. I'm wearing them.
1: You bought your glasses on the internet?
0: Well, no, I bought them at Warby Parker.
1: I've heard of it. Yeah.
0: Yeah, Warby Parker.
1: It's not that much of a luxury brand. I've heard of Warby Parker.
0: Did I make it sound like I was, going downtown to the Gold Coast to buy my glasses?
1: Can't you make it seem like you bought it, designer glasses from Gucci or whatever?
2: Okay. I was aware of designer brands. I know that Warby Parker isn't necessarily up there.
0: Well, they're awesome,
2: Fashion Week.
0: Well, listen, Warby Parker is awesome because you buy glasses there. First off, the deal with the lenses comes right with the glasses. Like, a lot of times you buy glasses, it's like, all right, now it's $140 for these, another $140 before you know it, it's at $500. Warby Parker, it's $95. You get the lenses with them right there.
1: Wow.
0: You walk out the door, and they're designer-looking frames. And when you buy one there, they donate to somebody that needs glasses for free. They've given away 20 million glasses.
1: Have they donated? They should donate glasses
2: to me. Were you one of the donations?
0: Yes, I was. I walked on. I go, I can't see. I haven't seen since last Halloween. Help me.
2: They're like, you're in luck. Jeremy just bought a pair.
1: I'll take the free ones, please.
0: There's a guy in front of me. He just bought them. I go, thank you. Grabbed them out of his hands. Thank you very much. Good day, sir.
1: So you went 11 months without seeing, basically. I told you repeatedly you needed to get new glasses. You never listened to me.
0: I have a very light prescription. I need it for far away, so like driving at night, maybe watching a game.
1: Driving during the day, too.
0: I mean, at day, the sun kind of helps, so I don't need them as much.
1: What's your prescription?
0: I think it's -125.
2: That just means nothing to me. I don't have, any eye stuff, so, I don't know what any of that means.
0: Okay, I only found out recently. I've known Case for almost 8 years that he wears contacts.
2: You didn't know Case wore contacts? You talk about it a million times.
1: I am lobbying for a LASIK endorsement constantly.
2: Years and years he spent trying to get a LASIK endorsement. He hated that one football player.
1: Yeah, Kirk Cousins stole my LASIK endorsement.
0: And that's not a joke.
2: I did not know that.
0: I just forgot. Yes. It's on top of mind for me.
1: So you
2: this is not what you don't pay attention to people around you.
0: Well, I actually did lobby because Case worked his ass off trying to get this LASIK endorsement.
2: All of a sudden, you remember?
1: Yeah, because I started making money and Brian got upset.
0: No, the problem is he didn't make any money because the football player Kirk Cousins got the endorsement instead of Case, and he's made $500 million in his career to never win a Super Bowl.
1: Mm-hmm.
0: And Case is sitting here needing LASIK here. I'm not trying to say you're not in his world, but hey, he's got some cash lying around. He doesn't need a LASIK endorsement right now.
2: You know what sucks is when Case was upset about that because he... All he did is hear the commercials.
0: Yes, they ran on our station.
2: That's how we found out. And Case is all upset, and Brian's like, well, in fairness, you were Kirk Cousins. You, rubbed it in.
0: Yeah, I forgot about all that.
2: You were such a jerk about it.
0: All right, I forgot. Thanks for reminding me, Kenzie. Yeah, I forgot.
1: You only wear -1.25 glasses?
0: Yes.
1: Okay, that is a very light prescription because I wear -5 contacts.
0: Whoa!
1: I can't see anything. If I wasn't wearing contacts, I wouldn't be able to see you, and you're right in front of me.
0: You should drive take the contacts out and drive into Kirk Cousins and take his endorsement.
2: You should be Velma for Halloween. Oh, Lord.
0: Wow, you really do need glasses.
1: No, I can't see. My whole family, we're all glasses wearers, contacts wearers, LASIK havers. We can't see anything. But I always think about the fact that throughout human history, most people could not see. Glasses are a relatively new thing. Contacts even more so. Imagine having bad eyesight in the year 682.
0: I think you might be wrong on this. I think glasses go back a ways.
1: Okay, but their glasses had to suck. We've had good glasses since, like, Buddy Holly.
2: There wasn't a Warby Parker store.
1: Yeah, exactly. No. Yeah, Jesus didn't have Warby Parker.
0: Do you want to hear something wild? So I was just putting in when we're the first. I was going to put glasses invented or, you know. Mm-hmm. When I put when we're the first in our Google history, somebody Googled this. It finished, when were the first slaves brought to America?
1: Okay, we're not going to do that now.
0: Why did someone...
1: I know you're Kevin. Itching. Yeah, that's a Kevin. I know you're itching to talk about it.
0: No, we'll move on.
2: Can I just say that there is a big... I mean, I guess I'm not sure if it's fact or theory, but a lot of, you know, mythology, supernatural, like your classic stories of mermaids and things like that. A lot of people credit it to the fact that people probably couldn't really see. If you saw a dolphin at sea and you had Case's vision, you maybe would have thought it was a mermaid.
1: Yeah.
0: No, that's a good point.
1: Yeah.
2: So a lot of those stories, they credit to the fact that vision probably wasn't amazing.
1: Most people throughout humanity have not been able to see.
0: Wow. It's a sea monster. Oh, it's just a carp. My bad. Are you ready for this stat, though?
1: Hit me with it. This is not the fact that makes your brain go boom. We have that coming up in just a minute.
2: Back to slavery.
0: No, we're skipping that. We're skipping that.
1: We're skipping slavery tonight.
0: Eyeglasses were invented in northern Italy between 1280 and 1300.
1: Yeah, so that's 1,000 years post-Jesus, where people straight up could not see.
0: Yeah, but...
2: Also, it probably worked as good as, like, a kid's magnifying glass.
0: But... To your point, Buddy Holly was, 60 years ago?
1: Yeah.
0: And, you know, go back 1,000 years, people could see something.
1: But those glasses had to suck.
0: I don't know.
1: That's like watching NBA footage from the 50s. It's like, I could dunk on all those guys.
2: What did Ben Franklin used to wear with, like, all of the glasses? Remember, they were, like, were they bifocals or whatever, where they could turn up the different pieces?
0: Oh, because glasses had, if you needed to see close up, they would switch, they'd flip up, but there'd still be another. But there's still another glass underneath,
1: like the baseball sunglasses.
0: No, not like flip up, but you could.
2: Google Ben Franklin glasses.
0: So like they would go straight up, and then there'd be another pair of glasses underneath.
2: Case, you've never seen National Treasure?
1: No.
2: Clue.
1: The whole thing is that I haven't seen movies.
2: Nicolas Cage, Clue. Another Clue.
0: That's right, because in National Treasure, it's more like the different colors show the different codes when he's looking at it. So it's kind of like what Ben Franklin probably was doing with his. So yeah, you might need those because you have a bad prescription.
1: I really can't see anything.
0: Yeah. You know, it's funny you said about like looking at footage from 100 years ago look bad. You ever just watch an old NBA game from the 90s that's non-high definition?
1: And the camera quality over to the gameplay?
0: Just on TV when you have, the
2: very
0: TVs.
2: Grainy.
0: The TVs we have now, and you see something just from the 90s.
1: Yes.
0: It looks 10,000 years old.
2: It looks like a painting of the game.
0: Yeah, it looks like a painting. How the hell did we watch TV back then? God.
1: Thank God we have 4K streaming now.
0: I remember when... HD.
2: Mommy, how old is Michael Jordan?
0: I used to sit in Best Buy and watch the HD network before I had a high-def TV.
1: Uh-huh.
0: They'd have hockey and MMA fighting and then some lions eating zebras on it.
1: Yeah, I'm going to pull up a chair. I would be here a while.
0: Yeah, they just had that's all the footage they had in high definition. That was it. Oh, well, thank God. I got my glasses. You're not going to get hit by me on the road anymore. Okay.

0: 58 degrees right now, and it's going to be in the 70s today. But yeah, get ready for some wetness, depending on where you are, but it's just going to be on and off all day.
1: You don't need knee-length tweed trousers and Argyle socks to have a historic day on the golf course. 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

0: Brian and Kenzie on Q101 with a fact that makes your brain go. And we love doing these either halfway through the year, near the end of the year, the Google most searched lists, the analytics come through. And this just came through overnight. Google's most searched teen slang of 2026 so far, Kenzie. So this is what people are trying to figure out, what the, what those teens are saying. They heard a word, they didn't know what the hell it was, and they Googled it. So this is number one so far of 2026 of the most searched teen slang. What do you think that word was, the number one? I'll have a couple of these when we come back and get the answer, but what do you think number one was? You have somebody that's almost a teenager. You have, he's 12, right?
1: Yes, he's 12.
0: He's 12. He might use some of these words.
2: Yeah, what's he saying?
0: Bruh. So call you bruh?
1: Yeah, I'm going to say that. There's not a, it's not an extensive vocabulary.
2: He's not exactly Hemingway, is
0: it? Yeah. No. Hey, bro, when's dinner coming?
2: It's like Oscar Wilde reincarnate.
1: It's like, oh, goat, it's mid. School's mid. I get that a lot.
0: Mid. Interesting.
1: Yeah, school's mid.
0: So is that going to be your guess, or you think you're still thinking on some?
1: I'm going to guess mogging, getting mogging.
0: Mm.
1: I bet there's a lot of adults who don't know what that is.
0: I know we talked about mogging, but I can't remember what it is.
2: Well, do you need to Google it?
0: Well, maybe I'll wait till we're done, because I want to see. I'm not going to tell you what the answer is yet. It could be mogging.
2: Mm-hmm.
0: But I can't remember what mogging is.
2: Okay.
0: And I don't think I used it in a sentence ever.
2: Which is interesting, because I feel like that was, for about 1 week, a youthful term, and then I feel like your generation sort of took that over and made it uncool immediately.
0: I mean, Gen Xers went to teens and took mogging?
2: They took mogging, they took maxing, they took a few that I was like, I saw somebody that the three of us know on Instagram this past week, and an older lady, and by older, I will hesitate. I will say a lady in her 40s. I shouldn't call her older.
0: Yeah, come on.
2: But I saw an Instagram post of hers this weekend where she had a pumpkin, and she said that she was fall maxing. And I was like, all right, God. So that word's over now.
1: I feel like I know who it could be.
2: Now he was immediately like, okay, so I'm never going to use maxing ever again.
0: I don't. What department does she work at?
2: She doesn't work here anymore.
0: Oh.
1: She did work here.
0: Hmm. Let's see. Not only do I know what mogging is, I don't know who this person
2: let's
0: is.
2: Let's rattle off the graveyard of Q101's past.
0: I'm going to pour one out here in the middle of facts. How do
2: I? Not a Q101 employee. This is somebody that worked for our parent company, Cumulus Media.
0: Oh. Hmm,
2: okay, we'll discuss it later.
0: Yeah, I'm still, my mind
1: I
0: is
1: don't
0: on,
1: understand how you can't figure this the F out, Brian.
0: It's someone, All right, well, I can't waste time with this right now.
2: No, you
1: guess
2: can't.
1: Guess is like man cow. It's like, what the hell, dude? Mm.
2: It wasn't. Yeah.
0: And by the way,
2: cow wasn't fall maxing this weekend.
0: By the way, when you say you've heard like Gen X take these words, I am Gen X, and I have a lot of friends in my community of Gen X. I never hear any of them using any of these words. I'm still going, excellent, bro. I'm just like, dude, you know, it's
1: excellent. We did hocus pocus.
0: Yeah, that's awesome. You know, I don't change with these new words. I don't do that.
2: Yeah, no, you stand your ground. That's cool that you never evolve.
0: I stand my ground. Well, why would I want to say maxing?
2: I don't know. Some people like it.
0: If I ever said that one, no, that's for that generation can use it. It's cool.
2: What do you think is the newest word that you've adopted?
0: Same.
2: Oh.
0: So when someone says, like, you know, I'm going over to Hell's Gate Haunted House, same. That's not new. It's not new. It's not new, but
1: it doesn't even have an alternate meaning.
0: Well, I'm saying same.
1: He's using the word correctly.
0: But it's slang. It's still slang. Like, no one ever used that when I was young.
2: Nobody said the word same?
0: They said maybe like, I have the same shirt that you do, but they didn't go like, I'm going over here. Same. No one said that. I know it's not new, but that's what I use. I start saying that.
1: I will also be headed that direction. Right.
2: What are you talking about?
0: Indeed, that sounds like a glorious time. I will also be attending.
1: I mean, how did you speak?
0: Yeah, no one said same. The same started like maybe, I don't know, 6-7 years ago.
2: Really?
0: You think?
2: I don't know. I've said same my entire life. I wouldn't call same a slang term.
1: I never thought I was aging out of saying the word same.
0: Yeah, you know.
1: I'm getting too old for this one.
0: Yeah. Going to the Bulls game? Same.
1: In fact, Tristan, who gets embarrassed by everything, is everybody like, oh my God, don't say same.
0: I don't know. That's the hippest new language I got.
2: Wow,
0: same.
2: Okay.
0: There you go. So Kenzie thinks it is mogging.
2: Mm-hmm.
0: And again, this is the most used teen slang term of 2026 that people are Googling. So it's Googled the most by people like me, the one that won't tell people are saying. So, Case, what do you think it is? Because this is your ilk.
2: Yeah.
0: Oh, you're not teen.
2: I'm a teen, and I obviously know what the teens are saying.
0: Yeah. Don't say you hang out with teens.
2: I don't hang out with teens.
0: You're 27 now. Come on. No more effing around. You're a man now.
2: I didn't say that I hang out
1: you're
2: with teens.
1: You're a man now? Like, it happened last week.
2: I had my kids in the air last week. I'm now a man. So, I obviously know what the kids are saying. I'm super hip. I'm super cool.
0: Oh, my God.
2: And, I'm definitely going to know the definition of all of these words. I guess my guess would be op, O-P-P.
0: Okay.
2: Which is like, you're my op, you're my opposition.
0: I thought I was thinking Onyx. Or no, not Onyx. Who did? You down with O-P-P?
2: Naughty by Nature. Know
0: me. Naughty by Nature.
2: And of course I'm young, so I'm just taking a stab in the dark when I guess that song from 35 years ago.
0: Yeah, yeah.
2: But, you know, I happen to know a thing or two.
0: Other people's property.
2: Other people's, you know, something.
0: Mm-hmm.
2: You down with O-P-P? Yeah, you know me.
0: Mm-hmm. Great song.
2: Yes, and I just happen to know that despite being a teen, being so young, being fresh out of high school.
0: Yeah, fresh out of high school at 27.
2: Held back a few years.
0: All right, so when we come back, we'll give it to you. The most Googled teen slang of 2026 so far, so you can figure out what the hell they're talking about. It's a fact that makes your brain go. With Brian and Kenzie on Q101.

0: Coming up in 10 minutes, we'll give you an update on Chicago's parking meters and how much it's going to cost you next time you come downtown to go to a concert, a play, dinner. We'll let you know. But first, a fact that makes your brain go. And this involves teen slang, the most Googled teen slang so far in 2026. So there's a couple words we'll give you, but when we look at the number one word, Kenzie guessed it's mogging. It's not mogging. And just quickly, so we don't get too bogged up or mogged up, what is mogging? What does mogging mean?
1: As when you mog someone, it's like when you look way better than them. Like, oh, she mogged him. Like, say in a movie, you have two people starring in it. One girl's just like super pretty, like face card, doesn't decline type thing.
0: Got it.
1: You got mogged by them.
0: Hmm. Got it. Okay, Case.
1: Looks vaccine.
2: Fall vaccine, if you will.
0: Case said it's op, and that's not right either. What's op mean, Case?
2: That's like your opposition. Like, if I hated you, I would say that you're my op.
0: So I am your op.
2: Yes. Keep up.
0: Okay, neither of those are right. Let's go down the top four here. These are the most searched teen slang of 2026, so people can try to figure out what the hell they're talking about. Bird. Bird is one of them. It refers to women who are overly detrimentally obsessed with men.
2: Oh.
0: Mm.
1: Yeah.
0: Yeah. They're literally obsessed with men.
2: Come with me to get obsessed with men.
1: They'll call, like, women who are, like, pick me as a bird or... Have you ever heard of a girl called a bird before?
0: Yeah, but in the old days, like, she's a fine bird. Look at the gams on that gal. Because they used to use that.
1: I used to talk before you started using the word same.
0: Yeah. Yep, same. Yeah, I've heard that, but I didn't know, like, the updated version.
2: Mm-hmm.
0: But overly obsessed with men is a bird.
2: Okay, good to know.
0: LARP is number two on this list.
2: But that's not live-action role-play, is it? Because I'm familiar with that term. I don't feel like the teens are doing that.
0: So it says LARPing originally stood for shorthand for live-action role-playing. Now alphas say LARP or LARPing when describing someone whose lifestyle, expertise, wealth, or other image-building is fake.
1: Yeah.
0: So they're fake. Exaggerated for clout, if you will, trying to get likes.
1: Oh. Like a fake, well, like a fake social media. What's that girl said she's a billionaire and like that's what all of her content is like billionaire stuff, but people are starting to put the puzzle pieces together that she was probably just faking that.
0: Oh.
1: By like up her family. Like she posted these, she lives in New York City and she posted these Christmas videos for like unwrapping presents on Christmas morning and somebody zoomed in. And realized there was an exit sign in the back, so it definitely wasn't her apartment. They think that it was the apartment room's common area that they were thinking that they were pretending was her main apartment.
0: It was actually a store. She was opening.
1: And then she posted like private jet shopping with my parents, and it's like, well, no one's ever seen her buy one. We could all shop for one. So yeah, that would be like a LARP.
0: Okay, so on the list we keep going. Our top two here. We're getting to the list of things that people Google teen slang. Crying. Is number two. Crine.
2: Spell that for me.
0: C-R-I-N-E.
2: Mm.
0: And they say it's a little easier to understand according to the research. Crine is an intentional misspelling of crying.
1: Yeah.
0: That Gen Alphas use to describe what we used to call dying laughing. Oh. I don't know. I guess I'm the we in that part. We used to call dying laughing.
1: Yeah.
0: So crying instead of crying.
1: I feel like they use it instead of like LMFAO. They're like crying like skull emoji.
0: You can go back a ways, back to my ilk, and similar, I think, was the word prawn when people misspelled porn. They spelled it P-R-O-N, and it became a thing.
2: In what way? You used prawn in the sentence.
0: I was looking at some prawn, and my girlfriend walked in, and it didn't go well.
2: Oh.
0: So he's still talking.
1: Why did you misspell prawn?
0: Because just people used
1: in
0: to...
1: In your handwritten letters?
0: Yes, my handwritten letters with the feather, with the ink I was putting in there.
2: They were delivered during the Civil War.
0: Yeah, I had to hand it to a horse carrier. I enjoyed that prawn you sent me, my dear. Please keep sending.
2: So, okay, so they used to misspell prawn, but crying is like crying laughing?
0: It's an intentional misspelling of crying, and yeah, you dying laughing.
2: Okay,
0: yeah.
2: Have you guys ever used Idgebowl before?
0: No.
1: Idgebowl? No.
2: Okay, that's a new abbreviation for you guys. I've seen kids doing this recently. I've seen teens saying Idgebowl, which stands for I just burst out laughing.
0: Ugh.
2: That's not sticking with you?
0: Well, I think... It's too much to type. It's not short enough.
2: Well, it's the same.
1: I had to sound it out, and that's annoying to me.
2: I kind of like Idgebowl.
0: Oh, maybe I'll do it in our next text chat.
2: Yeah, it's IJBOL, which is the same amount of letters as LMFAO.
0: That's true. Just gotta get used to the change.
2: Yeah, but I like
1: it off the tongue. Probably because it was a band too.
2: Yeah. LMFAO was aided by being a band also.
0: And have
1: I
0: good
1: can't imagine Idgebowl being a band.
2: Idgebowl could play Riot Fest next year.
0: Yeah, they're playing with Muddy Legs. And who's the other one we already
2: looked at? I don't remember. We should keep a list.
0: Finally, number one, what people are Googling of teen slang to figure out what it means is scuba. And you know what scuba is?
1: I know the dance, that the scuba dance where you do the, you hold your nose and you do the like swimming thing.
0: They say there's,
1: haven't you seen that everywhere?
0: I have not, but they're also, you're on TikTok more than me, so.
2: I have not.
0: There's a scuba dancer or the scuba to the song.
1: You hold your nose.
0: Yeah.
1: Like you pinch your nose. And then you like do the, you like shake your hand back and forth.
0: It's a song called Scuba Juke on TikTok videos.
1: Yeah, does that have to do with that?
0: That's what it also is, but they're saying scuba has a couple meanings. One is being completely engrossed, quote, submerged, or overthinking deep in your own thoughts on a specific topic.
2: That's cool. I like
1: that. I thought
2: you
1: were about to give the real definition of scuba when you're like submerged. I'm like, Brian, you're just reading with.
0: So you put on a suit and a mask and you go look at fish. It's not that. So that's what it is. Essentially just being overly engrossed or submerged, get it, scuba, in a topic. I guess you just can't get out of it. Like Case with Nixon.
2: Yeah.
0: Something like that.
2: I'm so scuba'd for Nixon, I just can't help it.
0: I love how you use that in the sentence.
2: I'm crying over here. I'm so scuba'd for Nixon.
0: Keep going.
2: I ran out of slang words.
0: LARP and bird.
2: Oh, well, hey, Nixon loved those birds, you know what I'm saying? And I can't figure out LARP for the life of me.
0: Yeah, there you go. The fact that makes your brain go boom.
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0: Still pretty light out there going from O'Hare to downtown, and the Kennedy's about a half hour now. 40 on the Ike from 390 to downtown. About 45 on the Stevenson from Veterans Tollway to Lakeshore Drive. And south side, a half hour. Starting to build up on the merge, and by Sox Park is jammed up, but it's still moving generally okay. The region and Lakeshore Drive look pretty good too. It is 68 degrees, so the warmest morning of the week so far, but it's coming with rain. So it's already raining in many parts of the area. It will just kind of be like light to moderate rain most of the day. No super heavy storms, just that annoying rain. And that's going to pretty much happen all day today.
3: 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Tame Impala.

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3: Call right now, 312-967-8300. Compete against Kenzie and Trivia for Giovanni and the Hired Guns tickets for Joe's on Weed Street. Our guys returning October 6th from Let Us Entertain You. They're producing that show with us. Great. Joe's on Weed Street, Giovanni. Call right now, 312-967-8300. And coming up after Fall Out Boy, an update on how much it's going to cost for you to come downtown and do things in Chicago. The parking meter story we talked about yesterday. They did vote on things yesterday, so we'll get to that in 3 minutes with Brian and Kenzie on Q101.

0: sports coming up in about 5 minutes. We have a lot to unpack, the good, the bad, and the ugly. But first, yesterday at this time, we talked about the parking meters in downtown Chicago, one of the most historic deals ever done. You'll hear on WGN in their report. There was a vote that was delayed from Friday to yesterday, and here is the result of the vote.
1: Today, a dramatic turn of events in Chicago's parking meter saga. City leaders say they've signed off on an agreement to make the infamous deal a tad bit better. By a 46-3 vote, City Council approved a sale of the city's parking meter system to Stone Peak Partners, but not before extracting concessions. The city is set to get a $75 million transfer fee, plus 5% of future income and 2% of the sale price if the system is ever sold again. A subsidiary of Stone Peak announced it will sell Omni Air, a company that has provided deportation flights for the Trump administration. Supporters call it a big win for taxpayers after the system was sold in 2008 for $1.15 billion in a 75-year lease agreement. Alderwoman Pat Dow led a small team that hammered out this deal, but they did so without Mayor Johnson's involvement, although the city's corporation council was kept up to speed.
0: Where was he? The mayor wasn't, you know, you guys take care of this. I'm going to, you know, go over to Five Guys and get myself a burger.
2: That does sound good.
0: Does sound pretty good, actually.
2: I'd rather do that than talk about parking meters. Now I understand where Brandon Johnson's coming from.
0: I'd be like, oh, can we just end this thing? Also,
3: he's like, it's not, but it's 57 years from now.
2: Yes, I'm not worried about it.
0: I want you to process the thought process of a 75-year lease. You know how stressful it is to sign a one-year lease on an apartment?
2: Yes, I just did it.
0: Case just did that. I had to talk him off the ledge like 80 times off the air about this one-year lease. A 75-year lease of the parking meters. That happened in 08, like they said. It was sold for $1 billion, one of the worst deals ever made. And this is, I guess, a little bit of a redo. Like I said, it's a tad better. So it's going to get sold again to a new company. The city gets $75 million in a one-time payment. They go to their ATM and they go, here's $75
2: mil. That sounds nice.
0: And then they get 5% of future profits. And it's going to go to the pension funds, which are, I don't know, about $80 billion in debt in the state of Illinois. That doesn't sound so good then, $75 million. You know what I mean? But I think they were negotiating like they get 5% of future profits. I think they probably said, how about 100%? And they went 5%. How about 95? And they went 5%, and so on, and they never got higher than 5%.
3: To be honest, I'm surprised that I think that, you know, when this contract ends, it should just go back to us. It seems weird that they're able to sell it and get another bad deal. Now, that being said, the person that they're selling it to, I can't even believe Chicago's in the mix of getting anything. Because how about no? How about you just don't? Like, why are they even entertaining us?
0: Well, I think it's because Chicago had to, even though it's a 75-year lease that was sold to another company, I think Chicago could put certain problems for them if they didn't go along. You know, like they could say, you know, well, we'll remove some meters in the city. We'll remove some. I mean, they had to kind of work with the city of Chicago on it. So they're giving us a little wet in their beak. But they also couldn't sell it all the way back because I guess they just won't. They won't do that. They don't have to do that. It was just a bad deal. It was into, oh, wait, so the whole thing was sucked because the city's losing, you know, probably $1 billion a year on the parking meter money.
2: People are always parking. That's the thing.
0: Now, you know what's going to happen here. This money's going to go and help out the pensions, which is good because people that worked in the city, you know, they get a pension, whatever.
2: And they deserve that.
0: They deserve that.
2: And you have a pension waiting for you, ideally. I know you want yours.
0: Hopefully. Can I get mine, please?
2: Exactly. So, if you're a teacher or public servant, you absolutely are owed that pension. I hope you get every dollar of
0: 100%,
2: it.
0: 100%. You pay into it all those years. They say it's going to be for you at the end. If it's not there, that's a bad deal.
2: Mm-hmm.
0: Worse than this deal. But what I'm afraid is going to happen, because this Stone Peak, these people, I don't know them, but they just don't have to dish out $75 million, even though they're going to make $1 billion. Rich people don't want to lose a dime.
2: Yes.
0: So I have a bad feeling that the parking meter costs when you come downtown are going to go up pretty soon. I don't know what the stipulations of how they can do it or how they can raise. I know there is like escalators in there where they can raise it a year here, 2 years, 3 years. I just don't like what's going to happen here going forward with the meters. They're not unreasonable, the parking meters, for the most part. It's not the worst thing in the world, but still, you know, I just have a feeling it's going to get worse because they don't want to lose that $75 million or 5% of future profits, the people at Stone Peak. So we're going to get screwed, I think.
2: Well, the scary thing is if Stone Peak would decide to raise the parking rates, in theory, there should be a series of hoops that they should jump through. But they have the access to the parking meters. So if all of a sudden it's now $9 to park in the city, you might go, hey, I don't like that. That's not fair. And they go, what are you going to do about it?
0: Right. We own them.
2: Yes. What army is going to stop us from raising the price of parking in the city? That unfortunately does feel very possible now.
3: No, it can't be all of the parking in the city, right? Or like, what is it?
0: Oh, it's all the parking meters.
2: No, it literally
3: is. It's all the parking. So when I use like my like little Pay Chicago app, that's all them.
0: Yeah, Park Chicago.
3: I think Park Chicago is all them.
0: Yeah. Yeah,
3: so but not all parking garages and stuff and parking lots, just parking meters.
0: Correct, not parking garages or nothing outside of the city limits. So like hanging out there and you know Elgin, they're not taking a taste there. So, you know that going forward. Now we said they should have to jump through hoops. I think they should literally have to jump through some hoops. We put these hoops like over by the Bean. I've got to watch these 75-year-old executives try to actually jump through hoops before they can raise the price of the meter. And then I can shoot them with a paintball gun while they're trying to do that.
2: I would appreciate that. I mean, I'm on the Stone Peak website right now, and it...
0: Oh, boy.
2: It looks like a company that doesn't have our best interest in heart.
0: What makes you say that?
3: What is Stone Peak?
2: Great question, Kenzie. They're just one of these anomalies, just these firms that just invest and buy and then make our lives more expensive. I'm not liking the look of it. It looks like a company that on the surface is very positive, but behind the scenes is probably doing some things that I don't like. Let me see if I can find their Wikipedia really quick.
0: So I'm already there looking for a controversy section. I don't see one. But, Kenzie, to your point, just so you know, Stone Peak is an American investment firm headquartered in New York City, not Chicago, and they focus on investments in infrastructure and things like these parking meters to make money. They have offices in Hong Kong, Houston, London, Sydney, and Singapore.
3: We should pool our money, us three. We should buy the parking meters.
0: That'd be pretty cool.
3: Come up and with then we'll make them $50 a piece.
0: Let's see, what do we got in our wallets right now? Look, we do. I don't see it. Do you see any controversy section with Stone Peak?
2: Well, I see that in May of 2022, Stone Peak teamed up with Blackstone and the Blackstone Real Estate Income Trust and the Chung Family Trust, who owns the Panda Restaurant Group, to acquire the Cosmopolitan of Las Vegas for $5.6 billion.
0: I've been to that casino.
2: Yeah?
0: It's good.
2: Good time?
0: Yeah, it's a good time.
3: Very pretty.
0: Is Panda Restaurant Group Panda Express?
2: It is.
0: Oh, my God. They own your favorite restaurant?
2: Wow. Stone Peak has their claws in Panda Express. Nothing is sacred anymore.
0: But, I mean...
3: God, think about that. You park in Wrigley, and then you go in, and you order a Panda... You're paid out to this family left and right.
2: They've got me by the balls, don't
3: they? That's unbelievable.
0: There's an executive in Stone Peak that you've given a Malibu home to.
2: Wow.
0: With your investment in the company.
2: Where's my Malibu home?
0: No, he's not going to invite you over there. You're not
3: allowed. You have his Panda Express in a parking spot.

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0: got a check-in from Paul from Woodridge saying he's digging almost all the concert tickets we're giving away. So soon it's going to be Giovanni and the Hired Guns and Clash with Kenzie. Slipknot tickets in an hour just after 8 and a Perfect Circle after 9. So all lined up with very different shows, all with Q101. And thanks for listening in Woodridge this morning. I hope someone in Woodridge wins, actually. No offense to the other great suburbs out there, but Paul checked in. He wants to win. It'd be nice if he won, but let's get to sports.
1: 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Sports.
0: Well, the good, the bad, and the ugly. Let's start with the good, and that is the White Sox beating the Astros in Game 1 in the wild card. The first playoff win in 5 years for your White Sox after 3 straight 100-loss seasons before the sudden rise in the standings. And the White Sox were on fire yesterday. And let's go to Colson Montgomery. His home run had a great smack sound to it.
2: Fly ball center field, pretty well struck. Going back is Spence, back toward the wall. It is gone! A home run! Colson Montgomery has added to the lead for the White Sox. It's now 4-0.
0: How about that? 4-0. Just rolling through them with a 5-pitcher stymied the Houston Astros offense. And, you know, they got an MVP favorite there on the team with Alvarez. So, pretty great start for the White Sox in the wild card. Same time today. Game 2, they win and they advance, and look out, Guardians.
3: I'm buzzing. I'm so excited. Yesterday was such a great day. A lot of people complain about it. I love the fact that playoff games happen in the middle of the day.
0: Oh, yeah.
3: I think it is a positive for baseball. It's the type of thing that only they do, and I think that's great. I love that 4 p.m. first pitch, Hagen Smith on the bump. What a great 3 innings from him. Team effort, moving guys all around the bases. That was the only home run the White Sox hit in their 6 runs. What a great day to be a Southsider yesterday.
0: It's a great excuse to tell your boss, if you have to actually be on location, that I'm going to go out and I have to meet with a client. And then go to the bar and get yourself a scotch and watch the White Sox win again.
3: That client, of course, is the Peacock app or NBC Sports Network.
0: Peacock, NBC Sports Channel. You can watch that again today at 4 o'clock.
3: Kenzie, did you flip into live mode for the White Sox game?
4: I did watch part of the White Sox game.
3: Uh-huh. Live?
4: Good for you guys.
3: Uh-huh.
0: Good for you.
4: We had less fun than you, but good for you.
0: Well, I did say the good, the bad, and the ugly. Let's skip bad and go to ugly. As the Cubs just get shellacked by the Padres. They were the hottest team in baseball, by the way, at the end of the season, the Padres, where I'm just trying to give a little
3: bit. Oh, they looked like it. I believe that's that.
0: Well,
4: You know what? I didn't know that till yesterday.
3: What did you find out?
0: Well, I sit down with my new glasses.
3: Mm-hmm. Warby Parker, ever heard of it?
0: Yeah, even though I have the big 75-inch TV, it's still clearer with the glasses.
3: Yeah.
0: Bring the lights down, get myself some nachos, put some cheese on some chips.
3: Did you make some nachos?
0: Yeah, just some cheese and chips.
3: What do you mean by that?
4: When's your diet starting? I think you said you were locked in.
0: Monday. Yep.
4: You just pack it on as fast as you can.
0: Yep. Yeah, I didn't make like big.
3: Was it like melted cheese?
0: Nachos is an exaggeration.
3: Do you have melted cheese in your fridge?
0: No, I melted some cheddar.
4: It's hard to melt cheese, Case. What's the problem?
0: Yeah.
4: I mean, what the hell? What are we dissecting here?
3: How liquid was the cheese?
0: It was melty on the chips. It wasn't like liquid cheese you might get at the ballpark.
3: Okay.
0: But it was melted on the chips. So
3: I understand that concept. I just wanted to see how liquid it was.
4: Do you?
3: Yes. When I ask Brian how liquid he is, I'm talking about his nacho cheese, not his finances.
0: There's the first takeaway of the day. So I sit down, and PCA gets struck out.
3: Mm-hmm.
0: Alex Bregman gets struck out. Mm-hmm. Gets to the bottom of the first. Padres hit a home run. And then hit another home run. I go, oh, boy, this sucks.
4: Our nachos are gone.
0: I'm out of nachos already the first inning. I actually fell asleep on the couch because I was still exhausted from the Bears game the night before. And then I woke up, and boy, score didn't get better.
3: No, it got worse, actually.
4: How far we fell. Such a happy feeling Monday and then Tuesday.
0: I mean, it truly sucked. There's no other way to say it. It was just bad.
4: It was so bad.
0: And to think that it could be over tonight at 9 again, it's just, after the season we've had, is
4: it can't be over. I'm going to cry.
0: It is. It's soul-crushing on all the goodness that came through this season and MVP, you know, PCA. We're just going to go out like this?
3: Mm-hmm.
0: So they better, I almost swore.
4: Rally.
0: I almost said get the rest together. Just
3: that's the thing about these 3-game wild card series. They happen so quickly.
0: Yeah.
3: Amazing what happens.
0: Game 2. Come on.
3: Buckle up. Take a nap. You got to watch this game tonight.
0: I'm getting a big nap today. I'm staying in the hunt for this one. And more nachos. I got to go buy. I don't know what that meant.
4: What do you mean?
0: I don't know. Hunting nachos during the game. So tonight at 9 on Peacock and NBC Sports Channel, Game 2.
3: Thank God you're not an Army general. That was the least motivating thing I've ever heard.
0: Go out there and get them, guys.
3: I'm going to take a big nap and then be in the hunt for this one. Okay. All right.
0: So listen, they got to do it tonight. You got to get there.
3: Thank you. Stop screwing around.
0: This is it. I mean, if it's over tonight, by the time you wake up tomorrow, what a horrific feeling that's going to be. God,
4: be
0: Cubs,
4: so
0: come on.
4: Bad.
0: Come on.
4: That's going to be bad stuff in my household.
0: Yeah, so...

0: Greasy Chef hands of the great Patrick Kane. Oh, my word.
1: What a great call.
2: God, that's like the Game 7 Stanley Cup call. Worthy of it with Patrick Kane returning and scoring a goal. That's incredible. So they'll be at Utah Thursday night. But just great to see the Blackhawks back on there, you know, just doing that. And also, we do have to mention this because it's a big thing in Case's life and a lot of our listeners' lives. It's a real tragedy. As a wrestler, Benjamin Satterly, known as Pac, died here in Chicago after performing in the Now Arena in Des Plaines.
3: And Hoffman Estates, yeah.
2: Our Hoffman Estates. Really, really just a real tragic event that happened. And so much so that, you know, Case, this was his favorite wrestler, that he really couldn't talk about it. And I mean that, you know, very, you know, in a bond with you over that. Because I know when someone famous dies and he never met him, you have this bond that can really just, and they pass away, that you knew them. You were like them. And Case was really, really upset for a couple days on this.
3: Well, I will say, you know, I'll never try to convince anybody to care about professional wrestling or like it. But on a human level, this is somebody who had competed in a pay-per-view that Q101 announced that, you know, AEW was coming back to Hoffman Estates. You know, we've got a great working relationship with All Elite Wrestling. He wrestles on Saturday. I find out Sunday during the Sunday night football game as I'm flipping back and forth between that and the VMAs that he had passed away. And it was sudden. It was shocking. It was really unexpected. We don't know the cause of death at this point. We know that he was 40 years old and was found in a car in Des Plaines. And I, you know, I won't speculate any further on that. But anybody that's ever watched any of the interviews that I've done with the AEW roster, whether it be with their owner, Tony Khan, or whether it be with the wrestlers themselves, Pac is a name that always came up because he does not do interviews. He does not. It was never his thing. And every single interaction that I ever had with AEW, I always asked if I could interview him. And the answer was always no. And I would ask just to see if anybody ever changed their mind. And the answer was no. But he was as well thought of in the industry as both a person and a wrestler as anybody that I'm ever aware of. And tonight on TBS 7 Central, what is AEW Dynamite, their flagship wrestling show, the entire episode will be dedicated to him. Wrestling fans might remember a few years ago, there was a wrestler named Brody Lee that passed away really unexpectedly. And that was very tragic as he left behind two young kids. The tribute episode that AEW did for him, I wouldn't trust anybody if they were able to watch that without crying at some point during it. Mm. I expect tears to be shed tonight on TBS. So a very sad situation in the pro wrestling world. And on a personal level for me, my favorite wrestler for a decade now. So very sad.
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2: Generally still moving okay, even with some rain coming down. More on that in a second. Going inbound on the Kennedy from O'Hare to downtown's approaching 40 minutes. About 50 on the Ike from 390 to downtown. Stevenson, about 50 as well from Veterans Tollway to Lakeshore Drive. And south side going in about a half hour, but building on the merge and the right by Sox Park. So just it's going to get worse. The region's good. Lakeshore Drive's generally good, too. And the rain is coming down, scattered throughout the entire area. Light to moderate rain all day on and off. There's a good chance of it. So just be prepared for that if you're going to be working outside or heading outside.
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2: Class with Kenzie on the way in a couple minutes. Giovanni and the Hired Guns tickets on the line for the show. Joe's on Weed Street, Tuesday, October 6th. Coming up quick. Tickets are on sale now. Furnished by our great friends at

0: defeat her? She's too powerful.
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0: Let the battle begin.
2: Q101.
3: Let's go. Tickets for Giovanni and the Hired Guns at Joe's on Weed Street in a few weeks, Tuesday, October 6th. Actually, just a week, right? Today's the last day of September?
4: Less than a week.
3: Holy crap. It's next Tuesday.
4: Yeah, 6 days from now.
3: Wow.
4: Yeah.
3: I got a pair of tickets from our great friends at Let Us Entertain You, who are producing the show with us. Love Giovanni and the Hired Guns. Did so much with Q101 in the past years. It'll be a blast. And Tyler could be the one going if he beats Kenzie in trivia. Tyler, ahoy. Tell us something about yourself.
5: Ahoy. Good morning. My name's Tyler. Just got off of work. Ready to win some tickets here.
3: And what do you do for work? Doing the overnight shift there? Or what are you doing?
5: Oh, yeah. I'm a firefighter.
3: Oh, bless you. Bless you for running into things when we're running away. And I always fear that I'm going to run over a firefighter when I'm running out of the fire.
6: Knock someone unconscious. They can't fight the fire.
4: That is a valid fear. You should be afraid of doing that.
3: I'll run away from fire so fast. Mm-hmm. And then the firefighter is doing his job, and I'm going to hit him and run him over.
4: Tyler, has that ever happened to you?
5: Not yet, but I could definitely see it.
6: Brian's running out of the building going, my wife and kids are in there. You have to go get them.
3: They're still sleeping.
6: Yeah, make sure you get that, both of them.
3: Calling the George Costanza. All right, here we go, Tyler. First one to five wins. Listen carefully. If Kenzie gets one wrong, you can steal a point. She can do the same to you. Call heads or tails, Tyler.
5: Let's go tails.
3: It is tails. Look at that.
5: Nice.
3: Man, it's been like 15, 16 in a row almost with the competitor winning the coin toss. So here we go. Tyler, what famous tower in Seattle was built for the 1962 World's Fair?
5: Oh, man. I know what it looks like.
3: Yep.
5: I can picture it.
3: Mm-hmm.
5: What is that?
6: And what does it look like? Because that may help you.
3: Yeah. Is Kenzie trying to help you out here?
5: Is it man, I don't know. A saucer.
3: A saucer. Well, at least that's what's on the right track. Kenzie, what's it called?
6: The Space Needle.
3: The Space Needle. Ah, dang it, Tyler. Okay.
5: I wouldn't have got that.
3: Okay. That's a good answer. Kenzie, the French Quarter is the most visited landmark in what state? The French Quarter.
6: Okay, state, sorry, that would be Louisiana.
3: It is Louisiana.
6: It's New Orleans.
3: Kenzie quickly has two. So back to
4: Tyler.
3: Tyler, what is the name for a female fox? Mm-hmm. Mm-hmm.
5: Hmm.
3: Mm, yeah, I know. Mm.
5: Female fox.
3: A female fox.
5: Is it a doe?
3: A doe is not a female fox. Kenzie?
6: It's a vixen.
3: It's a vix. Good call. It's a vixen. Great female hair metal band, too, by the way, Vixen.
4: There's a band called that?
3: Yeah. On the edge of a lonely heart.
6: Well,
3: trying to remember.
6: Great.
3: It.
6: I'll have to check it out. Yeah.
3: I should not have gone to the high register after that Bears game. I was screaming at the Bears game 2 days
6: or
3: ago.
6: Or maybe just ever.
3: Yeah.
4: What was the song called?
3: On Edge of a Broken Heart.
4: Okay, we're going to hear it after Vixen. Clash with Kenzie. Yeah, we're going to compare that with Brian's vocals.
3: Yeah, they were all female.
4: Girl power. I think Lauren's going to honor them for the Women's 201 next year.
3: Okay, 3-0.
4: And back to Kenzie. She can go 4.
3: Wow. Kenzie.
6: Yeah.
3: Cockroaches, earwigs, and moths all have the same number of legs. How many?
6: Probably 6.
3: 6 is right. Can you imagine having 6 legs?
6: That would help me. I want 2 of me, at least.
3: I gotta be just...
6: A couple extra arms, few legs.
3: Humans walking around with 6 legs?
4: That would be, you know, take up more room when you're sitting, Brian.
3: So you have more room, but I could also just give 2 legs a rest when I get tired. The other 4 can take over.
6: Oh, yeah, your 4 legs. You're working so hard. Yeah,
3: the other 4 could just take over. So Kenzie's got 4.
4: Tyler has 0. It's back to Tyler. You can pick up a point right here.
3: I know you worked overnight, too, man. We're taking that into consideration.
4: But you still have 0
5: it'll
4: points.
5: It'll be all right.
3: But yeah,
5: I still have 0.
3: Yeah, we're not giving you points. Tyler, what sport does Zac Efron excel at in the first High School Musical movie?
5: I think it's basketball.
3: It is basketball. Tyler's on the board. Let's go.
6: Let's
3: do it. The problem is that Kenzie can win with the next answer. So, Kenzie, in the 2008 Disney movie Camp Rock, starring she might know this one. That sounds like starring Demi Lovato alongside what three-piece band of brothers?
6: The Jonas Brothers.
3: The Jonas Brothers. Oh, man. Well, listen, man. Tyler, you save lives. You do more than we could ever do. We appreciate you. You just didn't win today.
5: Yep, no problem. Still fun playing. I feel like whenever I don't call in, I played about a year ago and lost. But then every time I'm in my truck just driving, I'm like, oh, yeah, I could have won that.
6: Crushed it.
3: Damn right.
6: Yeah.
3: Damn right. I wish I could give you the tickets on that honor system there, but I can't. So here's what you do, Tyler. And be safe out there, buddy. And here's what you do. Just like everybody else, you call right now.
1: God bless the baby.
3: 312-967-8300. He has to hang up and call for a chance those tickets for Giovanni and the Hired Guns next Tuesday with Brian and Kenzie and Q101 and Let Us Entertain You at Joe's on Weed Street.

0: Brian and Kenzie on Q101 coming up after 8 o'clock. We have Slipknot tickets on the way as we just gave away those Giovanni and the Hired Guns tickets. Kenzie wins again in trivia, so they went to God Bless the Baby People. But in trivia today, we had a question that was, let's get the music there going. The question was, what is the name for a female fox? And Kenzie got that right, saying it's a vixen.
1: Mm-hmm.
0: And I mentioned that there was a great hair metal band of all women, beautiful women, called Vixen back in the day, and they had a song, Edge of a Broken Heart. Now, I sang a little bit of it. Should I sing their, do their part first?
2: No, I want to hear your version again.
0: I just started singing off the top of my head, and here's what I said they sounded like. On the edge of a lonely heart.
2: So Kenzie and I heard that and obviously wanted to hear the real thing.
1: And say what you sounded. We didn't say you sounded like that. That's a voice recording of you.
0: Yeah, that's right. Yeah, that's the actual audio.
2: It's not what we said you sounded like. It is what you sounded like.
0: Yeah, that's it.
3: On the edge of a lonely heart.
1: That was just your voice.
0: Yeah.
2: Now, I know nothing about Vixen. Didn't know they existed until a minute ago. And I'm now curious to know, one, if they stutter in the middle of the chorus like you did.
0: And the wrong lyrics.
2: Yeah. Is it the wrong lyrics?
0: Well, I said Edge of a Broken Heart is the name of the song.
2: Uh-huh.
0: And here's what I sang.
3: On the edge of a lonely heart.
2: I understand how those are the wrong lyrics. I see what you did. Kenzie, did you hear that he said lonely and not broken?
1: Yes, but I haven't heard the song, so I was like, maybe.
0: Maybe Brian's right. So here's,
1: I put my faith in him.
0: One more time, here's me.
3: On the edge of a lonely heart.
1: I feel caught up on how you sound, to be honest.
0: Okay, here we go. So I didn't get
1: I have totally heard that song.
0: Yeah, Kenzie knows the hair metal stuff. Yeah, so I got it wrong.
2: Yes, you did. Give it to me one more time. Can I hear the real Vixen?
0: Okay, this is the real Vixen. Here we go. Oh, I went a little far back in the hall.
2: I just want to hear that one, Vixen.
0: Here we go.
2: And then let's hear yours one more time.
0: Yeah, so I nailed it. Nailed it.
3: On the edge of a lonely heart.
1: Different beat and everything.
0: Different lyrics, different beat, different key.
2: Different song.
0: But good man.
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0: Traffic moving along on the Kennedy. Looking close to an hour, but really more like 50 minutes from O'Hare to downtown on the Kennedy. It is an hour on the Ike from 390 to downtown. On the Stevenson, 45 to 50 minutes. On the Stevenson from Veterans Tollway to Lakeshore Drive. South side's getting close to 40 minutes south of the Merge. Really jammed up at the Merge and by Sox Park. The region and Lakeshore Drive are generally okay. As the rain falls around Chicagoland, it's going to be light and moderate rain all day in different parts of the city. So it depends where you are and depends where you're going. So just be prepared, whether you're going to be outside or just running around, that it's going to be raining and have the appropriate attire nearby.
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4: Coming up after Linkin Park, something has been banned in Berwyn. We'll tell you what it is and why you need to know about it. Also, just after 8 o'clock, we have Slipknot tickets on the way with Brian and Kenzie in Q101.

0: Brian and Kenzie on Q101. Slipknot tickets coming up about 10 minutes, just after 8 o'clock here with Brian and Kenzie on Q101. One of the first big shows, maybe the biggest show announced so far of 2027. And you will be there if you stay here just after 8 o'clock, those tickets coming up.
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0: And we're looking in the direction of Berwyn. Locally, a big ban in Berwyn going on. But before you get all upset about something being banned in Berwyn, let's listen to the story from ABC7 about what is banned in Berwyn.
3: The I-Team has learned the city of Berwyn is suspending its use of flock safety cameras. The mayor there, Robert Lavero, issuing an executive order directing the immediate shutdown of the powerful license plate reader surveillance system. He described it as a proactive decision so the use of the system can be reassessed. So the I-Team talked with Alderman Rob Pavon, who has been pushing for the shutdown of the system since last year.
4: People that had issues with the technology because they felt like we shouldn't be surveilling our community. We have a very diverse community, working class community, and we wanted to make sure that people weren't targeted wrongly or that their privacy wasn't invaded in this way constantly.
3: Berwyn's mayor has stressed there are no documented reports of misuse by Berwyn police.
0: So there has been documented abuse of flock cameras, pretty prevalent around the country and here in Chicago. Where a Chicago police officer was at least accused. I don't know where the process of the investigation is, but, you know, flock cameras, if you don't know, are these license plate reading cameras. So if you drive by this camera, it basically reads all your information. And I look at it as you're kind of proven guilty before innocent. And it's basically their argument is it can help us catch criminals trying in our area that haven't been caught yet by looking at the license plate reader. That's what the flock camera people would say. This show was the first one to raise the concerns of AI and data centers on our Piece of Garbage Madness. And flock cameras will probably be a nice contender next year for a Piece of Garbage Madness champion.
5: We've raised a lot of concerns. I don't know if we've stopped anything, but we have certainly raised the concerns.
0: I will say, because this happening is because we talked about it.
5: Okay. Well, we talked about flock cameras about a month ago, introduced a lot of people to them that maybe hadn't heard it. Since then, Homer Glenn halted the implementation of flock cameras before they were ever live in that city. Burridge, on the other hand, said, hey, these flock cameras are pretty cool. So Burridge, all about them. Berwyn has now since suspended their use of the flock cameras.
0: Well, Berwyn Mayor Robert Lavero, I know he's a big listener of the show, and I think he got the sense, the common sense from listening to us talk about it, saying, hey, maybe we should at least pull back for a little while and ban these for a while until we see what the real...
6: If they're on to us, get rid of them.
0: Well, I guess we're not moving to Burr Ridge anytime soon.
5: No, they are quite into it over there.
0: If you go to, there's a website about telling you where flock cameras are in the Chicagoland area. When I say that, I mean all the way from Indiana to Wisconsin through. There are thousands of them around the area in the city.
6: It's just everywhere. So if you can save time to look at the map, it's everywhere.
0: Yeah, forget about the map.
6: It's 100% of places you're going.
0: So the suspension runs through June of 2028, marking the end of Berwyn's original five-year contract with the flock safety that began in June of 2023. So they've been up for a while, but only recently people said, hey, maybe just looking into everybody's information all the time is not a great thing.
5: And part of the...
6: Speak on that.
0: I will add this, because there's people that will... there's some people that will text in, and we love all of our opinions of all of our listeners, but some people would say, a couple people would say maybe, hey, if you're not doing anything wrong, what's the problem of them going through your information? I would answer with this. When you go to this level, maybe the next flock camera will be in your living room. And they'll say, hey, if you're not doing anything wrong at home, why can't we film you and see what you're doing in your house? It's a slippery slope, and it's clearly obvious that that's what happens with invading privacy.
6: It's absolutely a slippery slope, and they bank on people feeling that way, and then it's like, until it goes too far, and I know this is going to sound like a radical, like, example, if you will, but if you watch the show The Handmaid's Tale, because it seems insane. How could they ever get to that point? I want to say, like, season, I can't remember if it's the first or second season, they do a slow breakdown on how they ended up there, and it was these little minor steps. We're just going to do this. We're just going to do this. And at one point, they wanted to suspend the Constitution, like, but it's just going to be for 24 hours. but it was all these little things, and that's the point, is that things get swept under the rug, swept under the rug, swept under the rug, and then they have everything they need. They have data centers, and everything's digital, and there's a camera on you all the time, and you're like, Ruh-roh, it's not good anymore.
5: And I think some of the frustration has come about with the Flock camera CEO, Garrett Langley, who, regardless of your opinion on the cameras themselves, we can all agree that that guy is a weasel. We played audio of him last month where he did not come across well at all. He has since, in the last month, as this debate has raged on the national level, has called for people to respect his own privacy and to not film him wherever he goes. His house, which is in Atlanta, Georgia, his house has now been blurred on Google Maps. He reached out to Google to see if he could blur his house so that people can't find it as easily. It has since been marked as a public toilet on Google Maps, which I think some people are very entertained by.
0: Funny.
5: You see, you can pee on his lawn. But he is now calling for his own personal privacy as his company continues to invade our personal privacy.
6: Everybody.
5: Yes, exactly.
0: Yeah, hypocrite.
5: So good on Berwyn.
0: Yeah, good on Berwyn.
5: You know, this has to happen at the local level, and this has to happen slowly, unfortunately. But to see cities in our area, neighborhoods that we love and care about, neighborhoods that we're in constantly, to see them take these actions, I think is pretty encouraging.
0: Now, I did a deep dive on, I thought about banning something is pretty serious. Like, it's banned for a year, at least at this point, and rightfully so. But there's other things banned in Berwyn you might not be aware of if you live in the area or drive through Berwyn. For example, now the Flock safety cameras, but there's also loud vehicle audio. Operating sound devices in a vehicle or on a public way that can be clearly heard for more than 75 feet is strictly prohibited in Berwyn.
5: That's banned in Berwyn?
0: Yes. Well, you try. Listen, I've been through Berwyn quite often.
5: As have I.
0: I have a friend that lives there. What I like about Berwyn is there's cars with subwoofers still there.
5: Very much so.
0: That's heard further than 75 feet. I can hear you coming half a mile away.
5: I thought it was required that you had to play loud music from your car in Berwyn. Love them. Love the area. I thought that was a requirement. I thought it was encouraged.
0: Yeah. So 75 feet away, strictly prohibited. Violators face fines of $750 or vehicle impoundment.
5: Ugh.
0: Not good.
5: Not good. A lot of money.
6: Have you guys seen those little stickers that you can put on your license plate? That you can't tell they're on there, but when a camera flashes, it like your license plate gets like a flash effect, so it can't record it. So like flat cameras can't.
0: Yes.
6: I'm like, I kind of want to get them.
0: Yeah, there's different guys.
6: They're not illegal yet.
0: I thought they were, but I don't know.
6: No, because you can see your license plate. You can't obstruct your license plate at all.
0: So from certain angles, like you can't, a speed camera maybe can't see you then.
5: Oh,
0: or
5: you would love that. You love speeding.
0: God, I should have got one of those a long time ago. Saved me a couple grand.
5: A couple grand?
0: God, probably that's where I'm at with speed cameras.
5: Oh, my God.
0: I know.
5: You need a Flock camera.
0: Wait, what do you mean?
5: We need to be watching you. You're a threat to society.
0: So there's gonna be like a
6: drone. They should be following you.
5: Yeah.
0: There's a drone Flock camera above me?
5: Yes, you talk about guilty until proven innocent in the case of these Flock cameras. You are guilty.
0: Kenzie, let me know if you're for this ban in Berwyn. Indecency in licensed bars. Local business ordinances ban liquor licensed establishments from permitting simulated sexual acts or any exposure of specific body parts, including the areola, buttocks, and genitals.
5: Not those.
0: This is in the Berwyn. This is in the Berwyn band list.
6: What do they mean, simulated sexual acts? Like VR?
0: No. No, like you may be twerking in there or something, or someone humping you while you're twerking. That's simulated.
6: Why do I want someone humping me while I'm dancing?
5: Humping while she's twerking?
0: Well, you like to dance. You don't want someone doing the grind behind you. That's simulated sex. You don't want that.
6: That's simulated sex? If someone dances behind you?
0: If they get grinding.
6: What are they doing back there?
0: Well,
5: that's what I'm trying to find out.
0: You know, the grinding behind. The grind behind.
6: The
0: you
6: grind
0: don't want,
6: behind.
0: If you didn't welcome it in. You don't want that. Right, Kenzie? Are you happy with that band in Berwyn?
6: Yeah,
0: that
6: that's fine.
5: Are people humping you when you're twerking?
6: I mean,
5: in the club?
6: I don't think so. I haven't gone to the club in a while.
0: Yeah. Oh. When you did they, you think? You remember any of that?
5: Maybe the club has changed.
6: I don't remember anyone humping me. 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
0: It happens now. I've seen it.
5: Yeah, humping is in. I'm in my humping era right now.

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0: Brian and Kenzie on Q101. Annette checked in from Brookfield, patiently waiting for Slipknot tickets. I said they'd come here just after 8 o'clock, and they are. Just about 3 minutes away from those Slipknot tickets. The biggest show of 2027 has been announced. There's more coming. So Slipknot, those tickets coming up for Soldier Field on the way. Now, we were just discussing the big story of the day, the Flock camera ban in Berwyn by the mayor. We've discussed Flock cameras, their license plate readers, and essentially an invasion of your privacy, assuming you might be guilty before assumed innocent, opposite of how it should be. And they banned them for at least a year in Berwyn till June of 2028, actually 2 years, to see what the process is and collect more data on these Flock cameras, which I think is a great thing. Good job, Mayor of Berwyn. I mentioned other things that are banned in Berwyn, like, and I have an update on this, having specific noise restrictions. Example of your car exuding sound that goes 75 feet or more, that can lead to a vehicle impoundment or a $750 fine. Now, I myself and Case both mentioned when you're in Berwyn, boy, you sure hear the car stereos. But you know what? That's only from 11 p.m. to 7 a.m.
1: The noise ban is?
0: Yes.
1: Oh, well, that makes so much more sense.
0: Yeah. Now, I know, you know, I love cranking music late at night, but in the day, you can just go for it.
2: Okay. Well, that's fine.
0: Yeah, Kenzie likes that. She drives, you know, through Berwyn on the way home and just, you know, just to crank her stereo and wake up some neighbors.
2: Windows down. I guess on the way in, I can't do it.
0: No, you can't.
1: No, but there is something about, as somebody that grew up just outside the region of Indiana, driving on a country road right around midnight.
0: Oh.
1: You can have music so loud, louder than you thought was possible on your radio that late at night. And now I'm mad at local officials for taking that away from us.
0: I mean, midnight, all four windows down, country road, going about 80 miles an hour.
1: Would you go all four windows down before you sing whatever you're about to sing?
0: Oh yes.
2: Psychopath.
1: Yeah, only the driver's side window.
0: Are you out of your mind?
1: Apparently.
2: Sometimes no windows. I just don't want to be warm. I don't want to feel cold while I'm singing.
0: Well, in the country, it's always a little cooler there at night. The frost going on.
2: Well, especially, with the windows down and blow it if you're going to 150, you know.
0: I don't have long flowing hair, but all four windows down, the wind ripping through, hitting your face, and then you're going,
2: can't see anything, drive off the road, die.
0: F you, I won't do what you tell me! F you, I won't do what you tell me! That's my, I did a Vixen impression earlier, that was Rage Against the Machine.
1: Is that the best song to scream in the car?
0: Oh! Does that a Mount Rushmore?
1: God, that's gotta be up there.
0: Should that be a Mount Rushmore conversation?
1: Maybe. Best song.
0: Best car songs.
1: Yeah. Wow.
0: We might be on the subject.
2: Well, it depends what mood you're in. Am I depressed or am I happy?
1: Well, like, if you're asking me, I'm depressed.
0: When Kenzie
2: the
0: pulls
2: thing
0: up,
2: is, the mood changes dramatically.
0: Kenzie pulls up listening to the radio and Creep. I'm like, oh boy. Oh boy. Not gonna
1: I'm
0: be
1: a weirdo.
0: It's not gonna be a good day. Not gonna be a good
1: what
0: day.
1: What are the other ones where you're like, oh, if you're envision yourself, what was your first car?
0: It was a 1974 Caprice Classic Chevelle. Now I wasn't in the 70s.
1: You bought it new, right?
0: Yeah.
2: Just dropped.
0: I just got my retirement.
2: All my college friends are jealous.
0: I just sold the gold watch for my retirement party in 1974.
1: Bought a new car.
0: But this car was ugly, but a beast. Some Chevelles are really awesome looking for car people out there. Mm-hmm. But this thing was just kind of a big brown beast. And yeah, it was my first car because my grandmother gave it to my oldest brother, then the next brother, then the next brother, then the next brother. Okay. I was the last one to get it.
1: Family tree, got it. Yep. So you're back in that Chevelle.
0: Yes.
1: What's the first song you think about screaming?
0: Jesse's Girl, Rick Springfield.
1: Jesse's Girl?
0: I know.
1: That's not an angry song.
0: No, it's not, but it's happy with all the windows down.
2: That's what I'm saying. The mood, like, are you mad? Are you happy? Those are totally different.
0: That one came to mind for some reason. Now, Rage, F you.
2: You went to sister.
0: Da, ba, na, see, Kenzie knows. Da, na, na, da, na, na. How could I find you looking
2: woman like that?
0: Do, do, do, do. Ba, na, na, na, na, na.
1: What I'm really.
2: Did you ever like one of your friends' girlfriends? You ever want to be with one of your friends' girlfriends?
0: I think so. Like, in high school, all of them.
1: Yeah. They had a pulse. I wanted to be with them.
0: Yeah, I didn't have a girlfriend.
2: You've never had, like, a specific awkward, like, oh, I'd really date, like, I have feelings for my friend's girlfriend?
0: I mean, yeah. I mean, literally in high school, I could say almost all the time. I'm trying to think of my adult life.
1: Can I ask a question real quick? Is that what the song Jesse's Girl is about, or did Kenzie just throw in a complete curveball? Because I'm realizing that I don't know Jesse's Girl.
2: Yeah, that's what Jesse's Girl is about.
1: Okay,
2: it's his friend Jesse.
1: Got it.
2: It's his girl, and he's like, He's like, God, I wish my friend Jesse would die.
0: That's
2: Jesse sucks and doesn't deserve happiness.
0: Those lyrics are in the European remix, the okay. longer the 10 inch.
3: Because as you guys, the 10 inch, wow, the ball. As you guys were singing, I realized that I did not know Jesse's Girl.
0: Yeah.
2: We should pull it up.
0: Yeah.
3: Well, let me pull up the lyrics to Jesse's Girl.
2: I think it's like, Jesse was a good friend of mine. Remember that?
0: Keep going, Kenzie. Keep going. You got it.
2: He got himself a girl that I want to make a mine. And she's watching him with those eyes.
0: Also, it's Kenzie singing. And she's watching. It's funny. I put in Jesse's and it came up with that Saved by the Bell episode because we poured one out for...
3: The one where she does pills.
0: Yeah, we poured it off. I almost said Dr. Belding.
2: Just go to Jesse's Girl. I don't want to hear her breakdown again.
0: Yeah, Jesse. You got the lyrics yet?
3: I do.
0: So
3: do you want me to read them?
0: Well, here's, if you don't know Jesse's Girl.
2: This is where you find out they're friends. Hold on, it starts early.

0: just know it.
1: Wait, she's loving with that body?
2: So the loving lyrics, him with that
3: yes,
2: body.
3: The lyrics are, and she's loving him with that body. I just know it.
1: God, I wish I had a picture of this girl.
3: Well, I kind of want to see the guy in his body.
1: Oh, wait, whose body? The girl's body?
3: Jesse's girl is loving Jesse's body.
1: Oh, I thought...
2: No, she's loving him with that body. He's not talking about Jesse's body. He's talking about hers.
1: No, yeah, yeah. Thank you, Kenzie.
2: He's talking about her body. He's not like, oh, I had Jesse's body. He wants Jesse's girl and body.
1: Why would you assume that was the dude right away, the body?
2: Of course he's talking about Jesse's
3: girl. God. I honestly thought he was talking about Jesse's body.
1: No, he says because her body's hot.
2: No, and listen, if he was into that kind of thing, that's okay. Jesus. But I'm just saying that's not what the song's about.
1: Oh man, the video. He goes, she's loving with that body. He puts a fist up. He goes like,
2: he's enraged. He wants the body.
1: He is a stalker.
3: But I really thought he was saying she's loving him, comma, with that body, meaning Jesse's body.
2: Everything you're hearing makes it sound like he's more in love with Jesse than the girl. I mean, you're hearing a way different song.
3: Maybe I'm wondering about myself right now.
1: By the way, while we're playing Rick Springfield, we do have Slipknot tickets in a second.
2: Hold on. I want to hear the chorus, not interrupted. Hold on, Slipknot. Nobody needs that right now. Hold on.
3: Kenzie, what are you trying to figure out?
2: I want to hear the whole chorus without you stopping every 2 seconds.
3: That's not going to happen.
1: Well, listen.
2: Oh, God.
3: Okay, so he's holding her in his arms late at night. Yeah. Again, we're talking about Jesse's arms. I think this guy likes Jesse's body.
2: Why is everything you're interpreting like... Yeah. The get gay off, anthem of the year, which is fine. Is
1: get off Jesse. Get off Jesse. Get on Jesse's girl.
3: Okay.
0: You know I wish that I had Jesse's girl. I wish that I had Jesse's girl.
1: He's wearing dress pants in this video. Is he going to church? Jesus.
2: He's going to pray. He wants her.
1: Stalker.
3: Dear God, can I please have Jesse's girl?
2: I know that... I know there's people out there suffering and there's prisoners of war, but I...
1: This girl, you haven't seen this girl's ass.
2: This girl's awesome.
3: God, you need to check out her body.
2: Guys, she's loving him with that body.
1: God,
2: I want her on me, God.
1: I gotta find a picture of this girl. She might look like Kardashian or something. Like that.
2: Kardashian.
1: Look like Kardashian.
3: That's the height of sexuality to you?
1: It's pretty good. Pretty right there.
3: Pretty right there. Well, how do you find out who the girl is?
1: Well, this is like, this song's 50 years old. Well,
2: isn't she in the music video?
1: She's not.
3: Oh, just, that's
2: they don't have a girl? Oh,
1: let me fast forward
3: here. It's just Jesse's body.
1: It's just them. Oh, wait, he's in the woods. Okay, there is a girl in here. Hold on.
3: How's she look? What's her body like?
1: They're showing Jesse too much, and you like Jesse.
2: Okay, so you should watch this video. Apparently, you'd be into it.
1: Oh, yeah, she's a blonde wearing a skirt with high stockings.
3: Oh, my God, say less. Did that sound fake?
2: You did.
1: They only show her from behind, which isn't bad. But I'm saying, I want to see her face. And I'm scrolling through the whole video, and they never...
2: The video's probably like 9 minutes. The old ones are so long.
1: Wait, there's her face as it's fading out. Hold on.
2: That's fading. That's nice. They really zoomed in.
1: They only gave women's rights in this video in the last 3 seconds.
3: Is this what women's rights are?
1: Yeah, this was a 70.
3: It's being in the Jesse's girl video?
2: She doesn't even get named.
1: I want to invite
2: her. She's Jesse's property, and I wish she was my property.
1: I was thinking I'd invite her to Slipknot, but she's got to be 80 years old now.
3: Oh, she's probably into Slipknot.
1: I just got to see her face. Now, where's this drummer today? Oh, my God, this guy in this band.
3: What's with the drummer?
2: What a random thought. You need to vocalize better. We're all on the radio.
3: What happened to the drummer?
2: What are you talking about?
1: He looks like the...
2: Now, what was the point of pausing there?
1: I'm trying to get the girl's face. So the song fades. He's looking straight ahead like a stalker.
3: Uh-huh.
1: And then you see Jesse.
2: You called everyone a stalker in the video so far.
1: Then there's Jesse with this girl. She's all right. Who wants Slipknot tickets? I'm not inviting her to Slipknot. Yeah.

0: All right, call right now. 312-967-8300. You know what I'm going to do? I'm going to take my wife to Slipknot, not Jesse's girl.
1: She'll love that.
0: She's going. I told her, you're going, you know.
1: Whether you like it or not.
0: Special guest, Bring Me the Horizon, the Lamb of God. Get there early, kids. Don't get caught in traffic, because that's a hell of an opening start to Slipknot. Sunday, July 25th, Soldier Field. 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Call 312-967-8300. 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
0: Got an accident on the south side. Bishop Ford at 130th. Two right lanes are blocked, causing about a 10-minute, 15-minute delay. So just be aware of that if you're going in. Back to the north side. It's going to take you about an hour now on the Kennedy from O'Hare to downtown. Pretty tough going outbound as well. And there's a vehicle fire. The right lane's blocked on the Jane Addams heading eastbound at the Devon Toll Plaza. It's backed up a bit there as well. A little over an hour now. 70 minutes on the Ike from 390 to downtown. Just under an hour, about 55 minutes on the Stevenson from Veterans Tollway to Lakeshore Drive. And back to the south side. Really jammed up. Give yourself 40 minutes despite that accident on the Bishop Ford. Even after that, it's just really stop and go all the way in. The region's generally okay, and Lakeshore Drive just jams up around Grant Park. And it's 68 degrees, rain moving through the area. Not going to get much warmer than that today, but rain on and off all day today. So moderate, light rain no matter where you're going and where you're at.
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0: Coming up in about 4 minutes, we have head to headlines, the funniest headlines of the week. 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And yesterday at this time, Tuesdays at 8:20, we do Kenzie's Crimes, a deep dive into a local murder mystery. And Kenzie's expanding that on our socials with Frights and Bites.
3: So, I have Frights and Bites. That is going to be launching, ideally, Monday. That is the goal. So every year when I do the Kenzie's Crimes segment for October and we switch it to crimes that have led to hauntings, I get a lot of messages about people's personal, like, haunting stories. And they are great and they are fascinating. But, of course, they're not a crime or they're not a site that people can go visit. And I've decided I want to take these stories and I want to do something with them. So these are going to be the stories that we put on social media. And if you have a great, frightful, haunting story that happened to you, you can email it to me, kenziek@cumulus.com, or you could also DM me on any of the socials. But I'm looking for a written out story. I'm going to be truly reading and sharing our listeners' haunted experiences on our socials.
0: I can't wait to hear these. I got a couple I'm going to send you.
3: Oh, God. Yeah. I don't know if I want yours.
0: I'm not going to hog up the time from the listeners, but I just got a couple stories I want to share with you. So
3: yeah, so if you have a frightening story that happened to you, the haunted experience, again, we're going to be kicking this off in a few days. So please type that up, again, in either a DM or an email to me, because the more detail, the better. It is a story. Keep that in mind, and I want to share our listeners' haunted stories.
0: It's awesome. It's Brian and Kenzie on Q101, so head to headlines coming up in 3 minutes.

0: Brian and Kenzie on Q101, time for Head to Headlines, where we break down the funniest headlines of the week. There's hundreds of them, but we narrow it down to two. You vote. You decide which story we break down. You decide the content with Brian and Kenzie on Q101 by texting in 312-967-8300, headline one or headline two. But don't text in until you hear both headlines, because both are doozies this week. Here we go. Headline number one, and Kenzie hasn't heard these headlines, so Kenzie, are you ready?
1: Yes.
0: Headline one, driver accused of ramming SUV through Rosenberg grocery store, upset because he needed to use the bathroom.
1: Fair. I mean, what are you going to do?
0: So it's very
1: accidentally pee in your car?
2: Yeah. Your Honor, I had to pee.
0: Again, headline number one is, driver accused of ramming SUV through Rosenberg grocery store, upset because he needed to use the bathroom. The poor Rosenberg family. It's terrible.
1: You think that the word would be accused anymore? It's kind of a cut and dry. Like, you just did it or did it.
2: Hey, is that your car? Yeah. Is it in the grocery store? Yeah. Okay,
1: you did it.
2: Here.
0: Yeah. I know we're not supposed to.
1: I don't know if you should have a jury of your peers for that one.
0: We don't discuss the story. We just give you the headline. But I do have to say, the picture of the car is right in the Halloween candy section.
2: Kenzie, was this you?
0: All right, that's headline one. But don't vote yet, because headline two is, second crane topples onto Florida home while trying to remove first fallen crane.
1: At a certain point, it's the house's fault.
0: One more time. Headline two is, second crane topples onto Florida home while trying to remove first fallen crane. I will say we have audio for one of these stories that you have to hear. But should I tell anybody which story has the audio, or just let it go?
2: It's the crane one.
0: It has to be the crane one. So that's the one that has the audio. But you vote. You decide right now. 312-967-8300. And you vote. 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

0: Brian and Kenzie on Q101. Head to Headlines. The voting is underway for Head to Headlines, where you decide the content of the show based on the headline alone. Headline one was, driver accused of ramming SUV through Rosenberg grocery store, upset because he needed to use the bathroom. That's headline one. Headline two is, second crane topples onto Florida home while trying to remove first fallen crane. That story has audio. Now, the voting is locked up. I mean, it really rarely happens like this. It is like neck and neck. So keep voting at 312-967-8300, headline one or headline two, whichever story you want to hear us break down. And we will come back because we need more votes to figure this out because it's out of control. It's so close and there's hundreds of votes. So vote right now. We'll come back and break down the story you choose with Brian and Kenzie on Q101.
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0: While you're listening to traffic, keep voting for head-to-headlines. And traffic's pretty rough out there. You're looking at over an hour, about 65 minutes from O'Hare to downtown on the Kennedy to Tri-State North, and that area is pretty rough, too. 75 minutes on the Ike from 390 to downtown, and about 70 on the Stevenson from Veterans Tollway to Lakeshore Drive. South side is 40 minutes easily getting in from south of the Merge. There was an earlier accident with Bishop Ford that contributed to that. The region's good. Lakeshore Drive's pretty good overall. And that's about it. It's 63 degrees, pretty gloomy outside. It's raining. And it's going to kind of rain all day, depending on where you are. It's light and moderate all day, so no major storm.
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1: That's where Never Give Up comes from. 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I wasn't Dwayne. 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
3: Brian and Kenzie on Q101. Tickets for A Perfect Circle and The Cult coming up just after 9 o'clock and music entertainment news just before that. But we're continuing head-to-headline, which is rare because the voting was so close before the break. We wanted to give you a chance to vote again, or if you haven't voted, for headline one or headline two. Again, headline one was driver accused of ramming SUV through Rosenberg grocery store, upset because he needed to use the bathroom. Headline two was second crane topples onto Florida home while trying to remove first fallen crane.
4: That's a bummer. What are the odds?
3: I think there was about 700 votes in the last 20 minutes to decide which one won, because it was certainly close. We mentioned we have audio for the crane story. I'm getting emotional over this one.
4: Okay.
3: I think people thought the last thing that tipped it over was that the first headline did tell the whole story. Driver accused of ramming SUV through Rosenberg grocery store, upset because he needed to use the bathroom. Mm-hmm. I think people said they didn't need to hear much more on that, even though it was highly voted for.
5: It's dangerous to hear more on that story.
3: Possibly. So the winner is second crane topples onto Florida home while trying to remove first fallen crane.
4: And it begs the question, why was the first crane there?
3: We're about to find out. So this is the story in head-to-head lines that you chose. You decide the content. We'll never talk about the other story again. And we start off with audio. We told you this story had audio. It comes from, is this Fox 10 Florida?
5: Local 10 Florida.
3: Oh.
5: Yeah, unaffiliated news organization.
3: Independent channel in Florida. And it starts off with the 911 call involving the first crane that fell. So again, the headline was second crane topples on the Florida home while trying to remove first fallen crane. So here was the 911 call, and this is the story.
6: I just saw like a truck with a crane toppled over, and the driver might be hurt. It's on a house construction site.
3: Real Vista. Okay, that's the 911 call coming in about that. Guy sounds pretty calm, by the way. You know, the 911 guy.
5: The 911 guy or the guy calling 911?
3: That was the guy calling 911.
5: Yeah.
3: He's like going like, he didn't go, oh my God, I just saw a crane fall in a house.
4: Maybe he did it.
3: Right, he's too calm. Like, that's what I would have been doing on 911. So the story continues.
7: Real Vista residents calling 911 after they watched as a crane toppled over while parked along Southeast 8th Street just east of US 1 Thursday.
6: It was like a truck that had like a crane. It was like lifting or putting something on it, and as it was bending over, it just toppled over.
7: That crane crashing right into a home, breaking through concrete walls and ripping through the roof. Fortunately, the homeowners were not inside, as crews with the company Cooper Crane were attempting to place a fumigation tent on top of the house.
3: A fumigation tent on top of the house?
5: Mm-hmm.
3: Does that mean they're going to go inside the house then and spray for roaches and stuff and rats?
5: I would imagine so.
3: Oh, maybe the house needed just to go. Maybe
4: it was like a god that totaled.
3: Yeah, maybe just take the insurance money on this one and call it a day and build somewhere else. A fumigation tent. I never want that attached to where I live. Ever. Ever, ever, ever. So, again, maybe it was a good thing. I'm glad they weren't home. I'm glad no one got hurt, but losing your home
4: sucks. Were
3: they
4: home the second time?
3: I don't know. Let's find out. Let's see if they walked inside and the second crane fell on them.
7: Top of the house and their equipment failed.
8: It was pretty long. You know, crane was almost fully extended completely on top of the house.
7: To remove the boom from that crane, another crane brought in. Our cameras rolling when it too failed.
4: God.
3: Now I'm laughing. I hope they weren't in the house.
5: I'm going to tell you now, because of the sound that you're about to hear, nobody was in the house, nobody was hurt. But this news camera was rolling as the second crane collapsed.
4: I can't believe they were there when it happened.
5: You won't believe the sound you're about to hear.
3: Okay, I backed it up a little bit to get us there. Okay, here we go.
7: The boom from that crane, another crane brought in. Our cameras rolling when it too failed. Ultimately.
4: Oh, my.
3: That sounded like the earth imploded. Oh, my.
4: That's the loudest thing that's ever happened.
3: Can we get that sound effect put in our stinger?
4: Oh, my God.
5: For what occasion?
4: For like, what it feels like we're just messing up. That was the sound of a tool chest falling down the stairs.
3: I think I have to hear it again.
5: Yeah, of course you do.
3: Yeah, because maybe if a break is going poorly, I'll just hit that sound effect if a segment's not going well.
8: The crane was almost fully extended, completely on top of the house.
7: To remove...

0: burrito down for a nap. I just know that would be exactly what would happen.
1: Can you imagine the pressure? It's like when you're trying to parallel park in the city and cars just lining up behind you. Everybody's on top of you. And you're like, I just want to back up and park. It's going to be fine. And then you bump the car and you think everybody's looking at you. This guy had a TV crew watching him bring another crane in to lift a crane off. That poor guy with that crane.
0: Was he texting? He was like, oh, no, it's on camera.
1: This was destined to happen. There was no way this wasn't going to happen with the TV crew there. Poor guy. Poor guy. Poor crane operator.
2: Oh, my God.
0: I mean, he was in the crane. Is he okay?
1: I get, well.
2: Yeah, he's fine.
0: I mean, that happened and he was inside of it.
2: We have more to the news story. They'll cover it.
1: Everybody's safe. Let's try to find out.
3: Ultimately, it would take two more heavy-duty cranes to remove the extended booms from the
0: home.
1: Wait, so there's four cranes?
2: Now there's four cranes.
0: Oh, my God. That has to be all the cranes that they have. There's no way they have more.
2: That's true. Cranes are not easy to come by.
1: Remember that guy that got stuck in the sign here locally and they had to do a police escort for a crane to get him out of there because there was not enough cranes nearby?
2: That's right.
1: God, four cranes on one little house.
3: Who's even having to cut the...
1: Whoops, I want to hear more of this.
3: Ultimately, it would take two more heavy-duty cranes to remove the extended booms from the home, with crews even having to cut the second one that buckled trying to pull up on the massive load.
1: Oh, my God.
3: As the heavy machinery was all removed from the house, some residents we spoke with believe the initial mishap could have easily been avoided had that crane been stabilized in a more solid foundation and not on a paved driveway.
1: Here comes the armchair quarterbacks here.
2: You know what I would have done if I was operating the crane?
1: And I'll tell you what, man. If they didn't put that crane right there. I never worked the crane, but I know it wasn't right. here they come.
4: And the entire incident.
1: Oh, no, I thought there was audio of the people.
2: No, they skipped the neighbors. They just said the neighbors were like, hey, you guys have to up. We go back to the newsman now.
0: I would be so annoyed as a neighbor. What a loud day.
1: Oh, my God.
0: Get it together.
1: And it must take more than one day to clean all this up.
0: Another crate. Every time you open your window.
1: There's a crate outside your window every time.
0: I have to be losing my mind at this point.
3: Not on a paved driveway.
4: And the entire incident now being investigated by OSHA. As for Cooper Crane, well, I spoke with the owner who tells me they were relieved that no one was hurt out here. They are now cooperating with the property owner, authorities, and their insurance carrier. We did ask about what may have led up to all of this. They told us they were unable to comment on that.
1: Yeah. I don't know what you're going to say. Like, never saw that before.
2: Yeah, hey, our bad.

0: 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We announced that show yesterday at Wind Trust Arena. All that coming up in moments with Brian and Kenzie on Q101.
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0: Coming up after music entertainment news, and Lisa and Addison is waiting patiently for a Perfect Circle tickets with the Cult at Wintrust Arena. So hang tight in Addison. It's coming up. Hang tight, Lisa. Those tickets at the end of music entertainment news. Well, we had the world premiere here in Chicago of the Oasis Don't Look Back in Anger documentary. We had a screening over on Western Avenue at those theaters, and it was just a blast. It's incredible. It's moving. It's emotional. I was sitting next to Case and his girlfriend. I start crying. It was not a good look for me. Not a good look. But that's the inspiring thing in this documentary. And Kenzie, you couldn't make it that night. The good news is now the new Oasis documentary charting the band's biblical 2025 reunion tour will stream on Disney Plus and Hulu beginning next week, October 9th.
1: Wow.
0: So you can watch it at home. You got to take your TV off live mode and go to Disney Plus and Hulu Plus.
1: It's almost never on live mode, so you don't have to worry about that.
2: Do you have Disney Plus?
1: Yes.
2: Okay.
1: All right, we have every streaming platform.
2: Okay, so you're set there.
1: Yeah.
2: Not on live mode, Disney Plus, you know how to get there.
1: Yes, I'm good with all the apps.
0: Come on, man, she's got a two-year-old.
1: Even my live mode is on an app, yeah. So.
0: Live mode should just be TV, but having Disney Plus. Now Hulu's like lumped in the Disney Plus now too, basically. It's all right there for you. If you think you don't have Hulu or Disney Plus, you know you might have it. So the streaming version will include some exclusive never before seen footage, including more material from Liam and Noel's interview, which was kind of a little teaser in the movie. You see it at the end. They haven't sat in a room together in 25 years.
2: 15, yes.
0: 15. 25, 15, what's the difference?
1: No kidding.
0: Right? It's like when we were at the Bears game, me and Kenzie were there Monday night, and Kay said, you know, why don't you just sleep in a little bit more? I go, what's 20 minutes when you get 2 hours? What's 20 more minutes?
2: I understand. It's not- but yes, the highlight of that documentary was the brothers being on camera, being interviewed together, and this Disney Plus version is going to have more of that.
0: So have more of that, full performances of Wonderwall and Slide Away, and scenes from tracks not depicted in the documentary, including fan favorite, Half the World Away. It's outstanding. Even if you're just a moderate fan of Oasis, or let's just say you're just a fan of music and not even a big fan of Oasis, I recommend watching this. It's so well put together, and it's really just about fans of music, a band that's powerful, and it might be a different band for you, but boy, this thing really hit me.
2: And it's about family and the struggles of family and forgiving people. It's a tough watch at times.
0: Yeah. Yeah, I mean, everybody's probably got a family member that's the black sheep, if you will. And these ones happen to be two brothers that made about $100 million in some of the greatest music in the last 30 years. So it's coming next week to Disney Plus and Hulu. Definitely watch it. Also, Rocky is returning to theaters for its 50th anniversary. And the celebration will include, among other things, a limited edition popcorn bucket inspired by one of the film's most recognizable locations, the Rocky Steps in Philadelphia, which I was just at 2 months ago. And I have wedding pictures there, too.
2: Wedding photos at the Rocky Steps?
0: Oh, yeah. When we got married, we were... The first thing you do is walk through...
1: Oh, yeah.
2: Sorry, I didn't realize that was a stupid question.
0: God, what a dumbass you are.
2: You have wedding photos at the Rocky statue.
0: So we got married... And then we start walking through the city and taking different pictures.
2: And it's in Philadelphia.
0: In Philadelphia, because my wife's from Philadelphia.
2: Uh-huh. Yeah, she won that argument, didn't she?
0: Actually, she was kind of open to it being here. But then her family was like, no, you're coming here.
2: Okay.
0: Yeah.
2: Because they don't have planes in Philly.
0: Listen, it was outstanding. I'm glad it was where it was. It was fine. We talked about doing
1: this. Was it outstanding or was it fine?
0: It was outstanding.
1: Okay. Which one is it?
0: Yeah, listen, the people that were at our wedding, which was a small number because it was COVID.
2: I didn't get my invite. I was working for you at the time.
0: It was a very tight list because of COVID.
2: Very tight.
0: Super tight. Yeah.
1: You were bigger back then, Case, you have to understand.
2: That's right. I was just so large, I couldn't get the invite.
1: You were like two people.
0: So we had the wedding.
1: You just couldn't have it happen.
2: Yeah. Not even a plus one at the time. It would have just been me.
0: Yep.
2: Going stag at the Brian.
1: You and all your weight.
2: Just dragging my weight into your wedding.
0: If you're new to the show, Case lost 50 pounds in the last year.
2: Mm-hmm.
0: With no special diet, just basically, well, I guess in his words, not eating like an a-hole.
2: Yes. Yeah. I've been fighting off the Ozempic allegations for a year now, but I was much heavier at the time of Brian's wedding, which is maybe why I didn't get the invite.
1: I think so.
0: I think so, too.
2: Okay. Social distancing was so hard for me because I was so large.
1: It'd be hard to weigh the whole table on you.
2: Yeah, you're right.
0: I mean, really, social distancing would have helped because we couldn't even get near you because you were so big.
1: What?
0: Just broke my mic.
2: Yeah, so excited to do your favorite pastime, putting me down.
0: Oh, boy.
2: So you and your wife got photos in front of the Rocky statue during the holiest, you know, most honorable, loving day of your life?
0: Of course.
2: Okay.
0: And you go out there, and if you've never been to Philly, you know, the Rocky statue was at the bottom of the steps. Now it's at the top of the steps. They moved it for this 50th anniversary. It's at the top of this.
1: At the top of the steps? Thank God I got my picture a few years ago.
0: You got low, huh? The museum used to get mad because people would just come in and take a picture of the Rocky statue and not go in and see, oh, I don't know, world-class art.
2: Well, I don't want to see that dumb stuff.
1: I have to admit, I only saw the Rocky statue. I didn't even know what was in the building. I thought it was just like bathrooms or something.
0: I lived there 7 years when I was exiled from Chicago radio, where I met my wife doing sports talk radio there, and I never went in the museum.
2: Yeah, it was a waste of time.
0: But I have so many pictures by the Rocky
1: statue. I walked the steps and took a picture next to Rocky, though.
0: The funny thing is, there's a guy that dresses like Rocky that stands near the statue. He wears the gray sweat. Ugh. And then he wants like $10 to take a picture with him by the statue. So he's there, and then the line is, it's the biggest tourist spot. So there's like 50, 70 people in line.
2: You waited in line for this?
0: No, because me and Megan walked up in my tuxedo and her, I should say my suit, and then her wedding dress, and everybody started cheering, and they moved aside, and they let us go right up.
1: I would never have let that slide. I'd be like, I've been here for an hour.
0: I know, Kenzie would not have let
1: it
0: slide.
1: You're not special.
0: You know who else didn't want to let it slide? The guy dressed like Rocky. he wanted us to pay to get a picture with him for the wedding. I'm like, hey, bro, back up, man. He's like, I'm kind of Rocky. Don't you want a picture with me?
1: You know that guy, like, assaults people? That's not good.
0: He was pissed off.
2: Of course. As we all know, the first Rocky is a movie about a guy who has CTE and is still forced to fight professionally.
0: And this guy probably has CTE,
2: exactly,
0: too.
2: Exactly. So Rocky's coming back to theaters this year?
0: Yes. The film will return to theaters in 4K. Presentation from November 7th through November 11th. And then the thing I want to see really bad, too, I Play Rocky, that movie that's about him creating Rocky.
2: Mm-hmm.
0: That's Stallone's journey getting it done, comes out November 6th. So I want to go see Rocky again in the theater, and I want to see that, too.
2: So I Play Rocky will come out that Friday. Rocky 1 will be in theaters that weekend, and you're going to get this.
1: Both are going to be in theaters?
2: Yes. Yeah. It's a whole Rocky weekend.
0: Yeah.
2: And then you're going to get that popcorn bucket that is Rocky at the steps, but with popcorn behind him.
0: Here's my confusion.
2: Okay.
0: I've been to some movies in the theater recently.
2: Yes.
0: And when they have these popcorn buckets that they put on the internet, I never see them at the theater. Do people, they sell out?
2: Jesus Christ.
0: I never see them there. Are they there?
2: It depends what theater you go to.
0: Okay.
2: And certain ones typically sell out very quickly.
0: Ah. So I gotta, like, wait in line?
2: You don't have to wait in line.
1: There's somebody out there who has a room filled with collectible popcorn buckets.
2: Yeah, it is known as my brother. That is what he does with his money. That is joke either.
1: Brian, if you can't get one, you know who to rob.
2: Yeah.
0: Well, I'll pay him for it if your brother will go wait in line and get these things. How's he get them all?
1: My brother's not interested in money.
2: My brother's interested in money. He loves spending it. How do you get them? You go to the movie theater, you see the movie, you get the popcorn bucket.
0: But how's he getting all these before they sell out?
2: He's there the opening day. He plans. You have no plan ever. That's your problem.
0: No plan.
2: He plans for the popcorn bucket.
1: You should go right after the show.
2: You should get in line.
0: Oh, I don't know if I can do that.
2: But you would wait for the Rocky statue?
1: No, he wouldn't. He got the cut.
0: No, he got the cut because the old Rocky guy goes like, oh, what are you guys doing?
2: All right, wear your wedding suit to the theater.
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0: Really tough this morning going inbound on the Kennedy from O'Hare to downtown. Give yourself about 70 minutes. It got close to an hour and a half on the Ike from 390 to downtown. A little bit less than that now. On the Stevenson, you're looking also at 75 minutes jammed up in the Bolingbrook right by Veterans Tollway. Let's say Lamont area.

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0: 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Something that was memorable to you on today's show in your brain. 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
2: Sports.
0: The good, the bad, and the ugly in Chicago sports. In fact, I'd say great, bad, and ugly. Let's start with the great, as your Chicago White Sox beat the Astros in Game 1 in the postseason. First playoff win in 5 years. Let's go. After three straight 100-loss seasons, the Sox have now beaten the Astros to advance, or I should say one more game today. Not advancing, but one more game today. Sorry, getting ahead of myself.
3: Not advancing, one more game today.
0: Excited for my Southsiders to go on and advance and take on the Guardians, and that's going to be a fun-ass matchup.
4: Yeah, I mean, hopefully we all advance.
0: Yay!
4: Yeah.
0: Can you tell Kenzie and I are the Cubs fans and Case is the White Sox fan, but watching that game, I had to give you chills.
3: Fired up, man. It's been a long time coming. 2 years ago, worst team in Major League Baseball history. To now be a game up on the Astros in this wild card series is a really special feeling. Playing my whole day around the game yesterday. I plan on doing the same today. I've got my White Sox Snoopy shirt on, where Snoopy's in a White Sox uniform.
0: Oh.
3: That's been a big hit around the office this morning. It's just, it's very rare to say this. It feels good to be a Southsider today.
0: As a Cubs fan, should I watch the game today with my Pope hat that I bought from our girl Nia at the last broadcast, watching the game?
3: Whatever you
4: $75.
0: $75. I'm 75 bucks lighter.
3: Thank you, Kenzie, for pointing out that it was $75. I forgot.
4: Needed to add that.
3: Whatever you were doing yesterday during the game, I'm going to ask that you do it again today.
0: I was passed out.
3: Great.
4: I was cooking.
0: Yeah.
3: Okay, Kenzie, you cook. Brian, you sleep. What else is new? And I'm going to watch the White Sox game.
0: What were you cooking, Kenzie?
4: I made Marry Me Italian soup. It was super good.
0: So you got to make more of that today.
3: Yes.
0: You got to make the same soup.
3: And your soup was super good?
4: It was really good soup.
0: Yeah.
3: Get it? Because super?
4: Yeah, super. I did that last night. Did I say that to you or my husband?
3: You said it to your husband, because I haven't heard this
4: yet. Did I say that to you?
3: No, you did not say this to me.
4: Oh my God, that just threw me off. I said it to him, I go, it's super. And then I just like, that was like really just like a mind F. I'm like, did I say that to you?
3: No.
4: My husband.
3: Common mistake, but it was to your husband.
4: Whoa, you just like really, we did the same thing.
0: How did he react?
4: Not a lot.
3: He's not the most active audience member.
4: Well, not especially during the playoffs. I could fall off a cliff. Is that going to help me?
0: Well, that's not good.
3: And again, he's not on the team. He doesn't need to be that focused on the
4: playoffs.
3: God,
4: I wish he was.
0: I got to put an Apple tag on Kenzie to make sure she's safe.
3: No kidding. Check the pond.
0: Well, we can't advance on the White Sox without talking about the 432-foot homer to center field off the bat of struggling shortstop, which said in the Sun-Times report, Colson Montgomery, not struggling here, huh? Must be nice.
5: Fly ball center field, pretty well struck. Going back is Spence, back toward the wall. It is gone! A home run! Colson Montgomery has added to the lead for the White Sox. It's now 4-0.
0: I love in the post game, the Astros manager, Joe Espada, said, oh, the message is clear. We have to win tomorrow. Thanks, dude. Thanks a lot. That's a good message to the team. Duh.
4: It is. That's important.
0: Now, the Cubs have to win today. Duh. Because it was a suck fest last night. It was horrid. I sit down to watch the game with my new glasses and some nachos while just some cheese melted on chips.
4: You take your glasses off so you have to watch.
0: No kidding. What a day for the glasses to arrive. Not good. Literally, the first inning, PCA strikes out, Alex Bregman strikes out, then they get the ball and the two home runs. I'm like, what the hell's going on here? It's 2-0 in like 4 minutes. Not good. All I have to say is, just like, by the way, the White Sox game's at 4 o'clock today on Peacock and NBC Sports Channel, 4 o'clock. Cubs game is 9 o'clock on Peacock and NBC Sports Channel. Same schedule as yesterday. So that was the great, the ugly, and the bad. But I don't even want to call this bad because, really, with the Blackhawks opening night, you get Patrick Kane back, and it was insane. It sounds like a Game 7 in the Stanley Cup as Patrick Kane returned to the Blackhawks and scored a goal.
6: I go down by two. Connolly played one back in trouble. Here is Kane. In his return to the Blackhawks, Patrick Kane makes it a one-goal game.
7: This is unbelievable. Watch greatness
2: 88 in the middle of your screen, tracking, flying, gets separation, and now look at the sushi chef hands of the great Patrick Kane. Oh, my word.
0: Oh, my word. So, Blackhawks will be at Utah on Thursday. The home opener is next Tuesday, October 6th, against the Blues at the Madhouse. It is going to be nuts.
3: I can't believe we have to wait a week for them to come home.
0: Kind of sucks.
3: It does.
0: Yeah. But that's going to be nuts. That's going to be outstanding. Blackhawks hockey's back. And go Cubs, go. Go White Sox. Let's go.

0: Brian and Kenzie on Q101. Lauren underway on this rainy day here in Chicagoland, and it's going to be just for a couple days, but a beautiful weekend on the way. She got a lot set up for you. We have our takeaways. So from you, things that were memorable on today's show. Case, what do you have?
1: Takeaway from Rebecca in Oswego. Brian's favorite slang word? Same.
0: I started that back in the day.
1: Oh, yeah. Mm.
0: Kenzie, what do you got?
2: Takeaway from Jim. Jesse's Girl. Great song. Horrible friend.
0: That body, you know.
1: Yeah.
0: That body.
1: I imagine Jesse's body.
0: Oh, God. Oh, okay. A takeaway for me. This is Carlos and Berwyn checked in. Case is in his humping era.
1: That's true.
0: Yeah. Simulated sex, if you will.
1: Hey, trying to do the real thing once in a while.
0: Don't go to Berwyn. Don't go to your town, Carlos. Can't do that there. And that's on the podcast. So what is on the podcast overall, Case?
1: On the Brian and Kenzie podcast today, Brian and Kenzie broke down the top teen slang of 2026. That's where Brian busted out his term, same.
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1: Also,
0: oh, my God.
1: Oh, my God. 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All of that, including head-to-head lines on the Brian and Kenzie podcast.
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0: Well, bad problem on the Kennedy with an accident down by Division Street. So going inbound, it at one point was an hour delay. Hopefully getting better by now, but about an hour extra delay. So you got to give yourself almost 2 hours going in from O'Hare to downtown. Rough. Over an hour and 15 minutes on the Ike at this point still from 390 to downtown. And about the same, about 75 minutes on the Stevens because there's a stalled bus on the left shoulder blocking traffic at Pulaski. So about an hour and a half on the Stevens and going inbound from Veterans Tollway. A lot of problems out there going outbound on 55. There's also three left lanes blocked from an accident at US 30. It's an hour delay far out there headed toward Joliet. So big-time accidents late. I don't know if the rain's causing some of these issues because it is rain on and off all day long today, light and moderate depending on where you are. South side, by the way, still 45 minutes on the south side going in on the Dan Ryan past Sox Park. The region generally okay, and Lakeshore Drive's tough too. Going inbound on Lakeshore Drive is really slow all the way down. So it's 61 degrees, and as I mentioned, yeah, rain going throughout the entire area all day long. So just prepare for it.
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Is there a more perfect album than that one? 10 from Pearl Jam, just turned 35 years old. Once, that song, Even Flow, Alive, Why Go, Black, Jeremy, Oceans, Porch, Garden, Deep, and then Release. That hidden track, remember Hidden Tracks? Ken and Wheeling remembers Hidden Tracks. Morning, Ken and Wheeling. 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

The album is a phrase that I don't hear ever, actually. Thank God it's Almost Monday by the band. Almost Monday. That's where you'll find this song. It's No More Regrets on Q101.

If you're like Juan in Midlothian and saw the Oasis concert film in theaters in Midlothian or anywhere, you got chint. 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Oasis, Don't Look Back in Anger, hitting Disney Plus and Hulu a week from Friday. 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

I'm looking out a rainy window, sixth floor of NBC Tower in downtown Chicago. What do I see below me but a woman walking by in white jeans? Q101, Lauren O'Neill. I like to live dangerously also, she said. She sipped her coffee with

I don't know what 4DX means. It's been a minute since I've been in a movie theater, but I'm so excited for tonight. And Tom in Franklin Park making the trek from Franklin Park to join us for the watch party of the Linkin Park film Unshatter. We'll be at Regal City North, right on Western Avenue in Chicago, for the 7 p.m. showing. I just checked. 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Again, Linkin Park, Unshatter, opens today in theaters. We'll be at the Regal City North on Western in Chicago. 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

the internet so dramatic for no reason. We'll figure it out after Julia Wolf as I'm building you a playlist to get you through this hump day on Q101. Yeah, I said it. Starting with Interpol, here's See Out Loud.

sometimes the internet is such a drama queen for no reason. I mean, a lot of times there are good reasons. But in this instance, there's a guy on TikTok complaining about the economic crisis that's forcing Hot Pockets to get rid of the crisping sleeve. And the whole internet is mourning the loss. But guess what? It's been gone for years, dummy. You want to win, Lauren O'Neill? I got a tip for you. Air fryer. It'll change your life. You're

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Yeah, it's true, and I honestly don't know how we got here, but apparently my, well, who I thought were my friends at Hell's Gate Haunted House are going to dress me up like a clown when I'm there Sunday night and stick me in the brand new clown, I can't even say the words, clown carousel room. And I agree to this. Of sound body and mind. I'm actually shaking right now. Okay. It's happening Sunday. You should at least be there to watch me fall apart at Hell's Gate Haunted House. All the info, Q101.com.

Thanks to Andrew and Berwyn for the clarification, I think, my question, ahead of the watch party for the Linkin Park movie Unshattered tonight. I haven't been to a movie theater in a long time, and it says 4DX. So I said, I don't know what 4DX means. Andrew and Berwyn says, I'm pretty sure 4DX is the seats that move. What? Like the virtual reality rides at Linkin Park Zoo? Linkin Park Zoo, Linkin Park movie. What a coincidence. Showing at 7 o'clock tonight. There are still tickets available for purchase at Regal City North on Western for Linkin Park to join the Q101 watch crew. Hope to see you there. Wait till

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1: Chili Peppers on Q101. It's Lauren O'Neill. Is there something I can do for you today? I'll make your day a little bit better? 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I'm Temper City now.

Hate Me from Blue October. Can you believe that album Foiled is 20 years old? And Blue October is coming to Chicago to celebrate the 20th anniversary of Foiled tour. Is coming to the Riv on March 11th. 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

Sunday in Mount Prospect, starting at noon at Pickler Mount Prospect in Randhurst Common, celebrating their 2-year anniversary. Pickler, the pickleball joint. Which makes me wonder, am I the only person in all of Chicagoland who has yet to pick up a pickleball paddle and loves alliteration?

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0: So many people on the text line today, 312-967-8300, asking one question.
1: Uh-oh. Guess what day it is? Yeah. Guess what day it is?
0: I already know.
1: Mike. What day is it, Mike? Leslie, guess what today is?
0: Today is the day before Ticket Blitz Thursday, where you will win your tickets to see Mount Joy every single hour starting tomorrow at 8 a.m. with Brian and Kenzie.
1: Woo-hoo!
0: Yep. If you keep-

0: that it's after Labor Day, I suppose I can put my white pants away. Rules are rules. I mean, I haven't worn white pants since the stain of 2014, but it's nice to have options. 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
1: Lauren, it's Tussaud Kevin. I just want to compliment the playlist you put together today. It's just absolutely rocking, mate. We love you. Just keep rocking, bitch.
0: Jeez. Yes, sir. Sir, yes, sir.
1: I mean that. I mean that last word in a very complimentary way.
0: Yeah, your Sox win their first playoff game in 5 years, and we just got all this attitude today.
1: I'm sorry. You know what? That really slipped.
0: That's all right.
1: That really slipped.
0: Hey, good luck tonight. Well, today, 4 o'clock, yeah. First pitch, and then Cubs at 9. Can we just say go Cubs and go Sox?
1: And we can say go Blackhawks.
0: And Blackhawks.
1: In the Blackhawks season.
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0: Keep rocking, bitch.

0: stretch to the left. Here that is. Oh, that's nice. Ooh, did that crack? I think it cracked. And then stretch to the right. Oh, that definitely cracked.
1: You're so flexible.
0: Yeah, sometimes. Were those M&Ms? Those were M&Ms you handed me.
1: Those were coveted M&Ms from the big boss's office.
0: Chuck, is it Chuck? Chuck in Bensonville. Chuck in Bensonville also inquiring about yesterday's question about your big Malort pillows.
1: What does he want to know?
0: He just wants to know where they are and what they look like and everything.
1: There's one in the studio. I have two. Okay. One's at home next to my basement bar. The other one is right here on the couch for you.
0: Oh.
1: Brian Phillips, you could take a nap with my huge body Malort pillow.
0: I'll do some more stretches.
1: I just posted that unboxing video, by the way. On our socials.
0: Nice work. Let me stretch a little more. It's rainy outside. Yesterday was ideal. Today is just, not so much. More stretching. And two and
1: that
0: three
1: pillow.
0: And four. And the pillow should work out later. Okay. It's Q101.

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1: Tyler Joseph.
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You know, my next-door neighbor growing up drove an IROC. An IROC Z20A. PETA, yeah, he had that thing shiny all the time. He always smelled like Armorall and Jib Club. And his IROC, nothing to do with the Weedus song. Now, a week from tonight is our next pop-up show at the Cubby Bear in Wrigleyville. Lovely the band, free show, 21 and up to get in for free, so grab your free ticket. PETA. Lovely the band, a week from tonight at the Cubby Bear. 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Joyce Manor.

Beaches in Tennessee from Cage the Elephant. For Ken, Cannon Mundelein, big Sox fan, Cannon Mundelein. Abundantly blessed is what you wrote here, because the Pope sent the White Sox a letter wishing them abundant blessings. And yesterday, game one, they won. Game two, about to start in a few minutes. It's on Peacock. If you need to find it on TV, it's only on Peacock, the Sox game. And then hopefully the Cubs tonight, they wake up and participate in game two of their series, right? Abundantly blessed. We're Q101.

Molge 2 from Wet Leg, who played Lollapalooza this summer and were fantastic. And Molge 2, the peas, the snap peas. You grow in your garden, you eat. Delicious also. Fantastic. Now, tomorrow is Ticket Blitz Thursday and October 1st. And Ticket Blitz Thursday tomorrow for the Mount Joy Show, which is Saturday on Northerly Island. So every hour tomorrow, Ticket Blitz Thursday, a chance to win Mount Joy tickets here.

What's up, Chicago? This is Bradley from the world's hardest rocking band, Sublime, coming directly from Long Beach, California. We want to say what's up to our friends at Q101 from now and forever. Keep the faith.

So the guys from Slightly Stupid in the early 90s, while they were still in high school in San Diego, were signed by the late Bradley Knoll and his record label Skunk Records in the early 90s. And Slightly Stupid now, still bringing the West Coast vibes. 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Summer's

Football season is here, and that could mean different things to different people. It could mean you've managed to set up every screen imaginable so you can simultaneously watch every game all at once. One on the big screen, the laptop, the tablet, the cell phone, the old TV you pulled out from the attic, and your kid's orange safety plastic Kindle to stream Bluey for the dog. Q.

X's and O's. I used the word axiom the other day for my Wordle start word. It has an X and an O. I usually go audio, but I got it in three, I think. All right, cheers. Cheers. Kimmy in Chicago Heights. Yeah, Kimmy in Chicago Heights. Austin City Limits is this weekend down in Austin. Lola Young performing at ACL. Leaf streaming on the ACL YouTube channel. Axiom. X. I don't know. We're Q101.

It's Young the Giant, back with a new album, Victory Garden. I keep seeing the video on my feed of Samir from Young the Giant on the Trackstar show. That's that show or guy on the street, name the artist, win $5. Really cool, the Trackstar show. As are Young the Giant, very cool. 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

So Youngblood shared on his Instagram the other day a video of his highlights off stage on this past tour, including a shot of him at Lollapalooza this summer. It's on the Youngblood Instagram. Give that a look. Now, a week from tonight is our next pop-up show at the Cubby Bear in Wrigleyville. 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

Doors is from Mr. Noah Kahan. So the Yeah Yeah Yeahs just released a live album and concert film from their performance at Royal Albert Hall in London. That's streaming now. The physical copies will be out in a few weeks. From the It's Blitz record, Yeah Yeah Yeahs and Heads Will Roll on Q.

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1: And now, the history of alternative. 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
2: And now the band Keane from the UK and their second album Under the Iron Sea, 2006. And this song just popped in my head the other day. Just super cool. Tom Chaplin, lead singer of the band Keane, using distorted piano to make the electric guitar effects here in this tune from Keane and their second record, Under the Iron Sea. And is it any wonder the history of alternative

0: Here and Now, from Letters to Cleo. Kay Hanley and the band Letters to Cleo, 1993, in their Aurora Gory Alice album. In the late 90s, Letters to Cleo, they were the band in the film 10 Things I Hate About You. In the late 90s, Letters to Cleo, Allie and Hoffman Estates. Yeah, Allie and Hoffman Estates. Letters to Cleo, the band in Parks and Recreation. And that started when Ben Wyatt, Adam Scott's character, just randomly in an episode was wearing a Letters to Cleo t-shirt. And it's like, oh, it started trending. And then they appeared on an episode of Parks and Rec, right on Allie from Hoffman Estates. Letters to Cleo.
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0: So today is the last day of September, so I'd like to see the Cubs play some October baseball, meaning they need to show up tonight and survive and play another day in October. So go Cubs go. Tonight, Brian Phillips. Tomorrow, here is Ticket Blitz Thursday for the Mount Joy Show, which is Saturday night on Northerly Island. 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

Headlights on. We've got more rain on the way in color on Q101, Chicago's alternative. Maybe you're just trying to stand up paddleboard right now instead of drive, which is probably safer. I'm no meteorologist, but looks like we're due for a soggy day tomorrow as well. Batten down the hatches. It's Q101.